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7: Good morning, Singapore, and welcome to the biggest and best breakfast show in the world. It's Glenn, Angel, and the bro, Timo, on this Monday morning.
1: Mm-hmm. So, something that went viral a couple of days ago. I take the train quite a bit. I take the bus. I take public transport, and I think the girls do as well, Shalini and Shaista as well. You two are drivers, right? So you may not... This may not irritate you, or you may not have come across it, but people blasting their phones.
8: Oh, no. This irritates me to hell. I mean, like, just a couple of weeks ago, we did a topic where we asked what should be illegal, and this was my number one pet peeve. People who are out in public, maybe not necessarily in a train, maybe not in a bus, maybe just in a restaurant, right, or a coffee shop. They're next to you, right? Their conversation must be on speakerphone for the whole world to hear.
7: So you mean their conversation is like on a, as in like they're using
1: Their speakerphone.
8: Yes, that too, right?
1: But why do you think people do that? So why do you think people have conversations or listen to music or videos or whatever it is without headphones?
7: Wait, you're talking about someone having a phone conversation on their speakerphone?
8: Yes. Or maybe sometimes they want to watch their show, and then watch must have the volume high. Everybody got to listen to their show.
1: So a man has come up with an unconventional way to deal with people who play music or loud videos. But this is on public transport, so we're talking buses and trains. He actually offers them free earphones.
8: I thought you were going to say he slaps them.
1: No, his name is Josh Goh, and he... has been seen approaching various people, just passing them headphones and then pointing to his ear.
8: Mm.
1: And then them just plugging in and going, oh my God, this is revolutionary. Why hasn't anyone told me about headphones before?
7: Wait, who are these people blasting their music or their
1: content, all sorts of people.
7: I can't believe there are these people out there.
8: There are. I want to say uncles and older people who are maybe harder of hearing or maybe don't know what earphones are, but I have actually seen younger folks doing that as well.
1: And you see, the thing is, a lot of content these days has been specifically designed to be able to be listened to without volume.
8: Mm.
1: So there's your captions.
8: Yes,
1: that comes on your shows,
8: the
1: subtitles, and all that. Music as well comes with all the lyrics, scrolling and stuff like that. So half the time, even Instagram content, you really don't need volume to understand what's happening, right? So why do people do it? And what should we do? I mean, we can't all be buying headphones for everybody that we see and passing them headphones. That's going to come up.
7: But
1: you know,
7: not illegal.
1: It's not illegal, but it's irritating.
8: But it should be illegal, okay? Because you're disturbing the peace.
1: Thank you, Tim. It is annoying as hell. So what should we do to people who blast their phones in public?
7: I say nothing.
8: I say take away their phones.
7: Because it's not illegal. I think maybe buses and trains should have,
1: a
7: sign saying, keep the noise down,
1: be considerate
7: or whatever.
1: They do.
7: Mm. Yeah, but it's not illegal.
1: You know,
7: it doesn't say like, oh, there's a fine of $500 or something like that.
8: But the question, I suppose, is, what would you like to do, right? What should we do? What would you like to do? I think you should just tell them. Like the other day, I was out having a meal and we had this, there were these two girls who were next to me, right? And I'm just trying to have my nice yakiniku lunch by myself, my own peace and quiet. And despite the fact that there are two of them, one of them wasn't even talking to the other one. She was on the phone, on speaker, all right, jabbering away. And I thought, okay, this conversation should be over soon. 5 minutes goes by, 10 minutes goes by, 15 minutes. After a while, I just went, do you mind? Can you turn that softer? I mean, she was very apologetic, but I was just blown away by, you mean you didn't even think at one moment that your volume on speaker was so loud it might annoy other people around you?
1: So you think it's pure ignorance that people do this? They don't realize that they're bugging anybody else.
7: It's okay for some people to be inconsiderate, you know? I mean, it takes all kinds of people
1: to make the world.
7: Yeah, exactly. Plus, this person, Singaporean?
8: No.
7: Okay.
1: But that's got nothing to do with it. What's wrong with being Singaporean or not Singaporean? It's just like human nature.
7: See, if you are Singaporean, then you can, because you've got the most powerful passport in the world. You can do whatever you want.
1: All right. Let us know. What would you do or say if somebody was blasting their phone in public? Well, we have a sweets bundle with $150 from the SGFR store. Now, this includes their bestseller gummies, their cookies, and even Ilhan Fandi's Gold Crunch. So that's up for grabs. If you drop us a voice note, 8855-0920.
7: What the hell is Ilhan Fandi's Golden Crunch? What is that?
1: Gold Crunch.
7: Gold Crunch.
1: Shaista, what is Ilhan Fandi's Gold Crunch?
3: So,
1: let us know. What would you do or say if somebody was blasting their phone

0: like that, but it's in the shape of balls, and it looks like
1: not gold.
0: Like it's just with his face plastered on there.
2: So it's cereal.
0: It's cereal and it's chocolate. It's delicious.
3: The face is planted on each ball or the box.
0: On the box, sorry.
4: Oh. Okay, all right.
2: I ain't eating Ilhan Fundy's balls. That's for sure. Okay, here's J-Hope with Mona Lisa on KISS 92.

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3: On the PIE towards Changi after Pioneer Road North, look out for a broken down vehicle. Other than that, it's the usual peak hour traffic building up across all the roads. Wherever you are this morning, stay safe.
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0: Camila Cabello, Never Be the Same, right here on Kiss 92. All the great songs in one place. It's Glenn, Angel, Tim, Shalini, and Shaista.
1: Hey!
0: The biggest show on radio.
2: That's right. So what do you say or do when someone is blasting their phone in public? Well, Christopher says it looks like the MRT needs another sign for do not blast your phones. We need MRT ambassadors to go around to educate people, not just about blasting their phones, but also to educate people who carry large backpacks and put them on the floor, and not to sit on the floor by the train doors, etc., etc., etc.
0: Now, how about people just be more patient? You know what I mean?
2: Okay.
0: Because sometimes, you know, people need to be tested. You know how everyone loves, like, just silence and peace? You know, once in a while, you need to shake things up a little bit.
2: So when
0: just
2: you
0: like,
2: say
0: I like to irritate people.
2: Sometimes I'll irritate you once in a while.
0: Sometimes Tim, I'll irritate you as well. Shalini and Shaista, I don't, you know,
1: yet.
0: I don't want to risk anything.
1: The word is yet.
2: Shalini is giving you a strange...
0: If not, one of them might switch off my mic. So, you know, I won't disturb them. You know what I mean? But sometimes, you know, some people, you just need to like, you know...
1: Chocho a bit.
0: Just test their patience.
1: Yeah, but then sometimes that test could go wrong. I mean, we live in a society, and I think as the news has shown in recent weeks, right? Some people, they're so high strung, right? Slightest thing could set them off. I mean, even doing a topic like this where we go, oh, you know, maybe we should give out headphones, maybe we should politely tell people when their volumes are too loudly, you don't know how they're going to react.
0: Yeah.
2: Exactly.
1: Maybe they turn around and punch you, right?
2: So I would rather walk away from someone who has their phone loud and is annoying me, because you know what I mean, to each his own. You go listen to yourself.
0: But you won't say anything.
2: I'm not confrontational that way.
1: But that is if you have the opportunity to, right?
2: To move away. Yeah.
1: If you are trapped in an enclosed space with somebody for a long period of time, like on the bus, like on the train, you know, and you have nowhere to go, then at some point you are also going to get high strung. You may let it out in a not so patient way.
2: You as in the greater you may.
1: Yeah.
0: That means see, some people need anger management classes.
1: I think a lot of people need anger management classes.
0: You know what
2: so
0: I mean?
2: So you seem to be on the side of the people that are blasting their music because you're just thinking to yourself, why? Maybe they don't have headphones?
0: No, also because I play golf, you see.
2: Okay.
0: You know how much golf has tested my patience over the years? So much so, I am so patient these days.
1: Okay. Even with people?
0: Yes, I can take anything.
2: Okay.
0: Mm.
2: You are a picture.
0: All this because I was tested.
2: Zen.
0: My patience was tested and is still being tested every time I go on the golf course.
2: Okay. All right. Let us know what you would do. Would you blow up or would you walk away? 8855-0920.
0: Just T A H A N.
2: Tahan.
1: Oh, I don't have the patience to spell that out.
2: It's like Noah Khan. This one's Tan.
0: It's 8:23.
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2: Okay, if you're in the KPE tunnel heading towards the TPE after Bartley Road East, avoid lane 3 because of a broken down vehicle. Also on the PIE towards Changi after Pioneer Road North, a vehicle's broken down there as well. That's it for now. Stay safe.
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1: Just a small situation in the KPE tunnel towards the TPE after Bartley Road East. Avoid lane 3, a broken down vehicle. Let us know if you spot anything. 8855-0920.
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5: These are your news headlines. I'm Shahzad Haque. Prime Minister Lawrence Wong has urged Singaporeans to reject prejudice against any community, stressing that such views must never be allowed to become normalised. He was responding to anti-Indian comments that surfaced online following the Nepal floods and discussions over SIA's investment in Air India. Mr. Wong says Singapore can have strong debates, but these should not be used to fuel prejudice or hostility towards foreigners. Police are looking into some of the racist and xenophobic comments, while the Ministry of Digital Development and Information is asking platforms to remove posts that breach guidelines. Meanwhile, Senior Minister Lee Hsien Loong has also condemned the racist and hateful comments targeting Singapore's Indian community, calling them deeply troubling. He urged Singaporeans to reject hatred and to respond instead with compassion and solidarity, regardless of race, language or religion. SM Lee warned that race and religion will always be a fault line in society and urged leaders to speak up against attempts to stir up such animosities. A 35-member Singapore police force team is in Nepal supporting search and rescue operations after the devastating August 26th flash floods. It includes forensic specialists who are conducting aerial surveillance and victim identification of all nationalities. They're also training their Nepali counterparts in drone operations and fingerprint collection. Over 1,000 bodies have been recovered, but more than 4,000 are still missing, including 9 Singaporeans. Singapore has also arranged $560,000 in humanitarian aid, while a Ministry of Foreign Affairs crisis response team is also in Nepal. In world news, Germany's far-right AfD has scored a landslide victory in a key regional election, dealing a fresh blow to Chancellor Friedrich Merz. The party took at least 44% of the vote in Saxony-Anhalt, more than doubling its support and finishing far ahead of Mr. Merz's CDU, which won 18.5%. It's still unclear whether the AfD has enough seats to govern alone, but other major parties have already ruled out working with it. The result piles more pressure on Mr. Merz as his government grapples with a weak economy and concerns over immigration. And finally, the USS Abraham Lincoln aircraft carrier has left Thailand after a 5-day port visit following reports of deteriorating living conditions on board during its Middle East deployment. Its 5,000-strong crew spent time in Pattaya, with sailors estimated to have spent up to 100 million baht, or about 3.8 million Singapore dollars. Security was stepped up in Pattaya during the visit, with no major incidents reported. The port call took place after US lawmakers called for an investigation amid reports of broken plumbing and shortages of food and basic toiletries in the carrier after 9 months at sea.
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6: We're back. It's Glen Angel and the bro, woo! Timo. And today we're talking about consideration once again. This is our consideration series. All right. And I think Angel brought it up because she experienced someone blasting.
1: Many people.
7: Yes.
1: All the time.
6: It's blasting music, watching K-drama or C-dramas on their phones, and just basically at maximum volume.
1: It's basically like, it sounds like, and it seems like the way they're behaving is like they're on their own.
7: Yes.
1: They're in their own rooms. You know what I mean? They have no idea of the presence of other people. They have no idea when it comes to personal space. They will take these phones into the trains or the buses with them, and they will walk off the trains and the buses with them without lifting their heads up at all.
6: But maybe they're suffering from some mental illness.
7: It's called entitlement.
1: Then there are way too many people that seem to be suffering from it, because it happens everywhere.
6: Yeah. But there's so many people who are now not well in terms
1: It's called ignorance.
7: I think
6: they don't take their medication.
7: The same way we say common sense not so common. Yeah. I also think common consideration is also not so common.
1: I agree. And Jude also says that. He says that's why we have ears. What about people who talk loudly in hawker centers? Okay, we have to draw the line somewhere. Okay, I think people who talk loudly in hawker centers, that's fine.
6: You see what I mean?
1: Yeah, you have
6: to. Where do you draw the line?
1: Yeah, you can't.
7: No, but you see, talking loudly in a hawker center, right? Could be due to a lot of things, right? Because maybe other people are talking loudly. You know, there's a lot of clinging and clanging.
1: Yeah.
7: So you need to speak above that volume so you can be heard by the person you're with.
6: Yeah.
7: But if you are in a bus, okay, I don't think you need to be blasting your phones on speaker because you couldn't hear your
6: music.
7: But
6: that's the price you pay for taking public transportation.
1: Oh,
6: right?
1: Wait. Hang on. No. Hello. Just because you've never been on a train, we should still
6: do
1: that video.
6: But I'm 100% sure that I will be very tolerant if I take the train.
7: That's because put this to the test.
1: That's because he only has to do it one time and for a video. So it's not the real thing, okay? All right, we have a voice note that someone dropped us.
8: Hello, hi guys, good morning. Okay, I think it depends who am I with. Let's say if I'm with my son, I will have to explain why their phones are on blasting mode and maybe they can't hear properly. But if I'm by myself, I sometimes do enjoy the conversation that the people put on their speaker. Is like a form of entertainment, a live radio for me. You know, the things that you hear people talk about is like, wow, okay, that's funny. So it's like my form of entertainment during my commute.
1: You know,
6: that's the spirit.
1: You know,
6: that is the spirit.
1: She said she has to explain to her son, oh, maybe they can't hear. That's why they got to put the volume up. Isn't that all the more a reason to have headphones? Because then you'll be able to hear better.
7: Absolutely.
1: Okay.
7: One person, sorry, I didn't get your name. I saw your message run by fleetingly just now. It says the best thing you can do when people are having these loud speakerphone conversations is you should just join in the conversation, right? You should just eavesdrop and then just throw in your two cents as well. And if they make noise, go, well, I thought the conversation was there for everybody.
1: Yeah, that's true. Yeah. I like that.
6: Like, hello, hi. Who are you? I'm just sitting next to your friend.
1: Yeah. And you know what I really think you need to do? You need to dump him. Okay. Let us know what your thoughts are. 8855-0920.
6: All right. Here's Secondhand Serenade with Fall For You on KISS 92. Best.

0: That's One Republic for you. Pay that toll right here on Kiss 92. All the great songs in one place. Yeah, that applies to you if you're driving into Malaysia right now.
1: Yes, absolutely.
0: Many toll booths there. Yep.
2: Depending where you're going.
3: This should be the official song for ERP as well. Every time a new gantry or something like that comes up, you play this song, pay the toll.
0: And they all use the SWAT. You know, they attach the card to the SWAT.
2: Yes.
0: The uncoolest thing ever.
2: It's not practical. It's not a SWAT, but it's actually made for that.
0: It looks like a fly SWAT.
2: It looks like a fly SWAT.
3: No, there's so many different designs. I've seen ones that look like fairy wands.
2: Yes, they're so cute.
3: So it's like you're granting a wish.
0: It's cute, but it's not cool, right?
2: It's efficient. Okay. You have to agree. All right, so we're talking about consideration and common sense sometimes. What do you say or do when someone is blasting their phone in public?
4: Good morning, Kiss crew. For me, what's annoying is when aunties have their phones way, way loud. And that happens too when my mom comes down the lift. Hmm. Her excuse is that, well, nobody's there, so I'm just going to blast it on the speaker. But thankfully, when there's people going into the lift, if it's not just the two of us, she turns it down a little bit.
3: Hmm.
4: I think that it's okay to confront people, to say that your music is disturbing me, and ask nicely if you can. And I think usually people will say yes, okay. They'll feel like, oh, I've kind of made a nuisance of myself, and they kind of oblige.
2: You see how much we use our phones these days, right?
0: So cute. Your mom is so cute.
2: That we can't even take a Lyft ride without watching something on our phones. Mm. Because, you know, people are so glued to their phones these days. Like she was saying, her mom watching while going down, and then if someone comes in, they turn it down. I'm like, how high up do you live to be to have to
0: You see, and then when people put like these headphones on or
2: earbuds.
0: AirPods.
2: Mm. Earbuds.
0: AirPods. Then people will accuse them of being antisocial.
2: That's true.
3: Well, you know what? I think if you're going to err, you err on the side of safety or consideration. You know, I don't know. I struggle to use this term, hypersensitive, right? Mm. I feel that was how I was raised. You know, my parents always told me, whatever it is that you're doing, always ask yourself first, is this going to bother somebody? If there is a risk that it is going to bother somebody, then better just choose not to do it, right?
2: No,
3: I agree. Is something which I try to inculcate in my son. I mean, Sabrina always goes, you're being hypersensitive. Nobody cares that much. But you know what? At the risk of offending somebody, I'd rather be hypersensitive.
2: I agree with you. Here's another one.
0: No, we are all very, very like considerate.
2: No. Again. You see?
3: Right here.
2: See? Look at that. Look at that.
0: Okay.
2: Volume off. Thank you. Next voice note, please.
5: 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Just put on your own headphone. Then you cannot hear anything. What's there to complain?
0: 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There you go. 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
2: clouds away.
3: 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Thank you, Angel. Temperatures today, 28 degrees.
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3: Traffic, traffic, traffic. Traffic, traffic, traffic.
2: My goodness.
3: Traffic, traffic, traffic. Traffic.
2: You're terrible at this game. All right, on the PIE towards Changi after Bedok Reservoir Road, a vehicle has broken down. Other than that, looks like it's just peak hour traffic everywhere. Drop us a voice note if you have one. 8855-0920.
3: 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Traffic, traffic, traffic. Traffic, traffic, traffic.
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0: Rosé, Toxic Till the End, right here on Kiss 92, all the great songs in one place. It's Glen Angel and the bro, woo, Timo. You know, but on a serious note, right, I think Singaporeans need to be more...
1: considerate.
0: More patient.
2: Oh.
1: Okay.
0: You know, because if everyone's patient, then... you know, there'll be less problems. People have been losing their
2: patience,
0: their temper,
2: mm-hmm.
0: right? And fighting and just, you know, confronting people. But if everyone was more patient, I think it'll be better.
1: I feel that patience is a form of self-realization, right? Mm. I mean, you know yes. that you need to be patient mm. because... if you don't, you're gonna. What's the outcome of not being patient, right?
0: But yeah,
1: but once you're patient, then you also have consideration. And once you have consideration, there won't be people blasting their phones.
0: But here's the problem: many Singaporeans, and I feel this now. Many Singaporeans just feel like they're in the right all the time, and that's not necessarily
1: entitlement.
0: A good thing.
2: No. Mm. So I think there is something to be said about patience, but there is also something to be said about human nature that tends to test your patience and sometimes takes advantage of that patience. I think for too long Singaporeans have been too patient, which is why bad behavior has become normalized.
0: Yeah, but you cannot experience like these other people to have been brought up the same way you were brought up.
2: No, I think
0: or
2: at
0: I
2: some
0: was brought up,
2: look, how know? Many of us, we were all, in fact, to this day, they're still doing the courtesy campaign and things like that. Are they not teaching people about being courteous and considerate, right?
1: Why do we need to be taught how to be courteous and considerate?
2: Exactly, because of people like this, right?
1: That's right.
2: So, I mean, the fact of the matter is there is a certain baseline of appropriate human behavior. And yet, there are people who constantly test the boundaries, push the envelope. And I think to some degree, the reason they do that is because the general Singaporean has been too patient.
1: Sham says, morning guys, I don't take public transport often, but when I do and find an annoying person, I'd either move next to them and watch their screens or move next to them and play something else even louder. You see, this is how fights get started.
2: Yep.
1: You know what I mean, Sham?
2: Challenge.
1: That's not a good idea. You continue driving, okay?
0: My point exactly.
1: Yeah. All right, we have one voice note.
3: Good morning, Big Show. I would say find them. Singapore is a fine country. We like to find people for everything. So find these people who like to blast their phones. It also irritates me. We need some type of app that is more efficient than the One Service app. They should have this camera function, a recording function, that can just record these perpetrators right away and upload instantly. And then we have AI. It has AI function to track who these perpetrators are and send them a fine.
1: Perpetrators. I like how he's made them perpetrators.
0: I'm starting to feel like us Singaporeans, right, we're just like a bit difficult.
1: We are though.
0: Yeah.
1: Yeah.
0: And as you said, very entitled, you know, and
1: we love complaining
0: and judging people.
1: I mean, the way he mentioned the One Service app, it was like he was on the app every day.
0: Not understanding people, you know. We need to be nicer.
1: We do. We need to be more gracious.
2: Yes.
1: Absolutely.
2: And more considerate.
1: Okay, speaking of graciousness, we've decided on the prize to go to Suvi and her mom.
4: Good morning, Kiss crew. For me, what's annoying is when aunties have their phones way, way loud. And that happens to when my mom comes down the lift. Her excuse is that, well, nobody's there, so I'm just going to blast it on the speaker. But thankfully, when there's people going into the lift, if it's not just the two of us, she turns it down a little bit. I think that it's okay to confront people to say that your music is disturbing me and ask nicely if you can. And I think usually people will say, yes, okay. They'll feel like, oh, I've kind of made a nuisance of myself and they kind of oblige.
2: Hopefully.
0: So okay. Cute, she just called her mom out.
1: Yeah, I know. Well, for that, you can gift her this, Suvi. 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Now, they have 8 outlets island-wide, and they're expanding to another outlet at Waterway Point at the end of this month. Your sweets bundle will include their bestsellers like their gummies, their cookies, and even Gold Crunch by Ilhan Fundy. Enjoy!
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8: Alex Warren, Emerald Eyes.
9: 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I'm ready to die. Right.
8: Olivia Rodrigo, Serena Joy. 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Jenny,

0: public, pay that toll. 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Sarah Bareilles, Just a Kid.
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2: These are your news headlines. I'm Shahzad Haq. Flights remain suspended at several airports in Indonesia this morning as volcanic ash from Mount Anak Krakatau continues to disrupt travel. Jakarta's Soekarno-Hatta International Airport will remain closed until 10 a.m. Singapore time, along with seven other airports. At least 14 Singapore Airlines and Scoot flights between Singapore and Jakarta, scheduled for today, have been cancelled. Authorities say more than 1,500 flights have been disrupted across eight airports, leaving around 170,000 passengers stranded. Travelers are being advised to check with their airlines for the latest updates. An SCDF full-time national serviceman has died after he was found unconscious while on duty at Marina Bay Fire Station yesterday. SCDF said Lance Corporal Muhammad Noor Ilham Muhammad Iswadi was found at the training yard of the fire station just after 8 a.m. The 20-year-old NSF was immediately given cardiopulmonary resuscitation. However, he was still unconscious when taken to hospital, where he died. Police say they do not suspect foul play at this point. Investigations are ongoing. The National Library Board has launched a five-year national reading movement encouraging people to read for at least 15 minutes a day. ReadSG, which runs until December 31st, includes a challenge for participants to set goals, track reading time, and earn virtual rewards. The initiative aims to attract 150,000 users by September 2027. It also marks the start of National Reading Month, with activities at libraries island-wide throughout September. Reading completed under the challenge in September will also support the NLB's Read for Books charity drive, which aims to raise $150,000 for less privileged communities. Malaysia's Deputy Prime Minister Ahmad Zahid Hamidi has dismissed claims of a rift with Prime Minister Anwar Ibrahim. He added that Barisan Nasional remained committed to the unity government until the end of its term, following a decision at the UMNO General Assembly. Mr. Zahid said government decisions continue to be made professionally, including during cabinet meetings and official events. He stressed that political stability was crucial to avoid uncertainty for foreign investors and to support foreign investment and economic growth. In the US, at least five people have died after an Amazon Prime Air cargo plane crashed while landing at Miami International Airport. The Boeing 767 overran the runway and struck several vehicles on the ground. Five others were injured, three of them critically. The crash forced the airport to shut all runways and taxiways, and travelers have been warned to expect major delays and cancellations. The U.S. Federal Aviation Administration is investigating.
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2: Kimi Antonelli produced one of the drives of the Formula One season when he stormed from 19th on the grid to win the Italian Grand Prix at Monza. The Mercedes driver carved his way through the field before hunting down teammate George Russell and making the decisive pass with just three laps to go. The victory sparked huge celebrations among the home crowd, with Antonelli becoming the first Italian to win his home Grand Prix since 1966. It was also his seventh victory in just 13 races this season. Russell and Max Verstappen completed the podium. In the Premier League, champions Arsenal made it three wins from three after coming from behind to beat Chelsea 2-1 in a London derby. Chelsea stunned the home fans by taking a second-minute lead through summer signing Morgan Rogers, but Kai Havertz equalised before half-time before captain Martin Odegaard completed that comeback 5 minutes after the break. The win keeps Arsenal level with Manchester City on 9 points at the top of the table. Meanwhile, Ainsley Maitland-Niles marked his return to English football with a stunning stoppage-time equaliser as Everton held Manchester United to a 2-2 draw. The former Arsenal fullback, who joined the Toffees from Lyon on transfer deadline day, curled home a spectacular stoppage-time strike to snatch a point on his Premier League return. The result keeps Everton unbeaten this season, while United are still searching for their first away win. And finally, in badminton, world number one An Se-young has retained her China Masters title after beating Japan's Tomoko Miyazaki 21-17, 21-6 in the final. It's the South Korean's seventh title of the season, and it keeps her on course to surpass the 11 individual crowns she won last season. And that's your sports update. I'm Shahzad Haque.
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12: Good morning, Singapore. Thank you so much for having us on. It's Glenn, Angel and Tim.
13: Good morning.
14: Good morning. So you know we're always full of... Oh my goodness, is it already 9:05?
12: It is.
13: Yes, yes.
14: Oh
13: we can't
14: gosh.
13: End the show yet.
14: What?
13: We can't end the show yet because we still got one more prize to give
14: we
13: away.
14: We do. And this one's actually... I mean, Tim, I'd say you'd want to win this, but you can't because it's your game. It's $150 worth of vouchers from a place called... The Butcher Box.
13: Oh.
14: This is where you get to sink your teeth into premium cuts with Australian and US beef, lamb and pork, wild-caught seafood and handmade sausages. 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
12: They're amazing.
13: You're wondering what exactly you should get? You can ask me, okay? I'll tell you about dry-aged beef. I'll tell you which cuts you want to get, especially if you've got a nice carnivore meal coming up very soon.
14: Which is you every day.
13: Every day.
14: Three meals a day.
12: But today Tim has a new game.
13: Well, it's not so much a new game. We've played games like this in the past, but we decided we were going to make it an official game heading forward. It is not music related. It is, however, Glenn related.
12: Oh. That's right.
15: Sounds like what?
16: What is that?
13: Yes, and you will find yourself asking that question many, many times when Glenn unveils his imitation of a particular animal.
14: Oh, okay, animal.
12: I'm, this whole week, I'm manimal.
14: Okay, oh, wow. I remember that.
13: Yeah, trip back to the 80s of that one. Okay. All right, he watches a lot of Discovery Channel, Animal Planet, so he knows his animals very well, or so he says. Today he has picked a particular animal. He is going to imitate or mimic this animal, and it is up to you to guess what animal it is.
12: Okay, here we go.
13: It's a sick goat.
12: But consistent, right? See?
13: Oh, okay.
14: Consistent with what? The sound of the animal.
12: Yeah, right. If I ask you to do the same sound four times, can you do it? No, it'll all sound different. But for me, it's like, okay, this is my fifth time, Marina.
13: Okay.
12: See?
13: All right, well, we'll see, okay? Once again, I take no responsibility as to the accuracy of his sound effect, okay? But we will ask the crew first what they think that animal is. We'll start with Angel.
14: It's a sick something. You said a sick goat, right? I'm going to go with a sick horse that's running really fast and has to screech.
13: Okay, okay.
12: Why does it have to be sick?
13: Okay,
12: it's not sick.
13: Let's just go with the animal. So you think it's a horse, do you?
14: Okay, it's a horse.
13: Okay, Charlene Susan.
17: Very specifically, my dog.
13: Your dog. You think it's a dog. Okay. And Shaisa.
17: I think I know this. It sounds like a dolphin.
13: A dolphin!
17: Yeah.
13: Oh, wow.
14: Okay.
17: Okay. A little bit. A constipated one, maybe.
13: Okay. All right. Okay, okay. Once again, bro.
14: Okay, enough with the sound.
13: Okay. It is an animal, okay? You have to tell us what animal it is. Let us know. Drop us a WhatsApp at 88550920.

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0: Maroon 5 featuring SZA, What Lovers Do, right here on Kiss 92. All the great songs in one place. It's Glenn, Angel, and Tim. Good morning.
1: Good morning.
2: Okay, in case you just joined us and you're wondering what sick animal is in the Kiss 92 studio this morning.
0: The animal is not sick.
2: We're not doing a veterinary series. What we are trying to do is give away a prize if you can identify this particular animal sound. An animal sound which Glenn is attempting to provide and to mimic. Okay, now so far we've had quite a few guesses that came in. Someone agrees. Which one of you said horse?
3: I said horse.
2: You said horse. Okay, yeah. So we had a few people who also agree with you and they think it's a horse. Someone agrees with Shaisa that it's a dolphin. You said dolphin, right?
3: Okay. She did.
2: A few people said seal. Someone said otter. Someone said a hen.
0: Mm-hmm.
3: A hen.
2: And another couple of people said camel and coyote.
0: Okay. All wrong.
2: All wrong.
3: My goodness. I'm curious.
2: Okay. So we're going to extend. We're going to extend the contest a little bit. But we have to say, okay. If you get upset when you find out what the answer is, do not blame the rest of us.
0: Yeah, nobody's going
2: to
0: get upset.
2: We had nothing to do with the sound that he decided to make today.
0: If you guys have watched Animal Planet before, okay, I don't know whether Animal Planet's still around.
2: It is.
0: Really? Okay, then you will not get angry with me because you know that this sound is the animal.
3: Sounds like
0: I'm kind of losing it now because I've been doing it so many times.
3: The poor animal sounds like it's crying though. Is it a sad animal?
0: No.
3: Oh, it's not. Okay.
2: It's the sound the animal makes when it finds out Glenn's been imitating it.
3: Sounds very sad.
2: Yes. We will give out a few clues, okay? So, it is a mammal.
3: Okay.
2: Okay. And it is a... Okay, I'll give a good clue, okay?
0: It's got four legs.
2: It's got four legs. And it is an animal you will find at safari.
0: Nice brown eyes. Nice brown eyes.
2: Long tail.
3: Is it a fast moving animal? Is it a fast moving animal?
2: Maybe.
0: Very fast.
3: I think I might have seen a couple of these.
2: And have you heard
3: safari.
2: Any of them sounding like this?
3: Never.
2: Absolutely. Yeah. What is this sound? Let us know.
0: I think I'm losing it. It's not the same as the first one I did.
3: I feel like patting Glenn on the head because he sounds so sad.
2: Okay.
3: All right. The time right now, 9:18.
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3: On the PIE towards Changi, a broken down vehicle at the entrance to Jurong West Avenue 2. Also on the AYE towards Tuas, a broken down vehicle after Clementi Avenue 6. And if you're traveling along the BKE, look out for a stationary vehicle after the SLE. 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
1: Today is 7 de Setembro, Independence Day in Brazil, marking their declaration of independence from Portugal in 1822. 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
1: If you happen to be on the BKE heading towards the PIE, please travel cautiously as a stationary vehicle has been spotted right after the SLE exit. Wherever you are this morning, stay safe.
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5: These are your news headlines. I'm Shahzad Haq. Flights remain suspended at several airports in Indonesia this morning as volcanic ash from Mount Anak Krakatau continues to disrupt travel. Jakarta's Soekarno-Hatta International Airport will remain closed until 10 a.m. Singapore time, along with seven other airports. At least 14 Singapore Airlines and Scoot flights between Singapore and Jakarta, scheduled for today, have been cancelled. Authorities say more than 1,500 flights have been disrupted across eight airports, leaving around 170,000 passengers stranded. Travellers are being advised to check with their airlines for the latest updates. An SCDF full-time national serviceman has died after he was found unconscious while on duty at Marina Bay Fire Station yesterday. SCDF said Lance Corporal Muhammad Noor Ilham Muhammad Iswadi was found at the training yard of the fire station just after 8 a.m. The 20-year-old NSF was immediately given cardiopulmonary resuscitation. However, he was still unconscious when taken to hospital, where he died. Police say they do not suspect foul play at this point. Investigations are ongoing. The National Library Board has launched a five-year national reading movement encouraging people to read for at least 15 minutes a day. ReadSG, which runs until December 31st, includes a challenge for participants to set goals, track reading time, and earn virtual rewards. The initiative aims to attract 150,000 users by September 2027. It also marks the start of National Reading Month, with activities at libraries island-wide throughout September. Reading completed under the challenge in September will also support the NLB's Read for Books charity drive, which aims to raise $150,000 for less privileged communities. Malaysia's Deputy Prime Minister Ahmad Zahid Hamidi has dismissed claims of a rift with Prime Minister Anwar Ibrahim. He added that Barisan Nasional remained committed to the unity government until the end of its term, following a decision at the UMNO General Assembly. Mr. Zahid said government decisions continue to be made professionally, including during cabinet meetings and official events. He stressed that political stability was crucial to avoid uncertainty for foreign investors and to support foreign investment and economic growth. In the US, at least five people have died after an Amazon Prime Air cargo plane crashed while landing at Miami International Airport. The Boeing 767 overran the runway and struck several vehicles on the ground. Five others were injured, three of them critically. The crash forced the airport to shut all runways and taxiways, and travelers have been warned to expect major delays and cancellations. The U.S. Federal Aviation Administration is investigating.
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6: Sounds like what?
7: What is that?
6: What are we calling out to?
7: We're calling Hema.
6: Hema.
8: Hello.
7: Good morning, Hema.
8: Good morning.
1: Good morning.
6: Hello, Hema.
7: Yeah. Ayo. He's never going to stop
8: Hi,
7: now.
8: Hello. Angel.
1: Hi.
7: Good morning. Now, Hema, I got to ask you, are you a little bit of an animal expert?
8: No, actually, it's from the clue that you just gave.
7: Ah, because I was going to ask, was it his wonderful impression of the animal, or was it the clues that we had to give out that, you know, led you to the answer?
8: It was the clue, definitely.
7: Okay, so nothing to do with what he sounded like, lah?
8: No, not at all. I don't think so. Glenn was even close.
1: See?
6: What do you mean?
1: See? We ain't the only ones.
7: Yo. This close to Halloween.
6: Because this animal chirps.
7: Right,
6: okay. So that's my chirp for you.
7: Okay, later we will see just how accurate his impression is to the actual animal, okay? But first, you have to tell us, what is the animal?
8: It is a cheetah.
7: Yay!
1: What?
6: A cheetah.
1: A cheetah sounds
6: the
1: like
6: the fastest animal on the planet.
1: I mean, I know what a cheetah is, but I didn't realize that it sounded like you. Really?
7: Yeah, we'll find out in a bit. I will play the actual sound of a cheetah.
8: Definitely it's a sick cheetah.
6: Hema.
1: There you go. Congratulations, Hema. You've won for yourself $150 worth of vouchers from the Butcher Box. Don't you just love this game?
8: Yeah, I do love it, and I love the meat.
6: But you do know that, you know, cheetahs actually sound like birds. You know, because they chirp. You know that, right?
8: Yeah, I was just wondering what exactly cheetah sounds like.
6: Like
8: and I googled a bit.
1: No, not like that.
8: Definitely, it is not the sound that Glenn makes.
1: See?

0: Benson Boone, Mystical Magical, right here on Kiss 92. All the great songs in one place. That was for you, Angel.
1: Thank you so much. I love a little Benny in the morning.
0: Benson Boone.
2: Yes. Mm-hmm. Speaking of Mystical Magical, you did a magical performance impression of today's mystery animal, which was the cheetah.
0: Yep.
2: And it sounded like...
1: I never knew.
2: So this is where we do the comparison to the actual sound a cheetah makes, and we see how close Glenn got, okay? To be fair, you know...
0: I can only do my best, Lan, because I'm not an animal.
2: Yes, yes. I think most people...
0: I'm not a cheetah.
1: Oh, right, you're not an animal.
2: But most people are always going to assume, because it's a wildcat, it's going to go, wow, wow, or rawr, or something like that. But in fact, a cheetah actually sounds like this.
0: Wait! No, that was very deceiving because she was making the sound as what she was like. You know,
1: I was continuing,
0: but there was no like a roaring or
1: Try it again.
0: Okay, you don't make any sound. Okay. Okay, this is the actual sound. Okay, here we go.
1: So all of that was a cheetah.
0: That was a cheetah. It's hard to do. Can you do it? I mean, can you?
2: It was like a purring sound.
1: Yeah. Didn't it sound like that towards the end?
2: Got like the chirping, which you were attempting to emulate, right?
1: That was not the sound he did earlier. No.
0: Well, I stepped up to the plate when you came up with this idea.
2: Well done.
0: Okay, who's willing to make sounds?
2: A for effort. And if you think today's contest was tricky...
1: Wait till you see tomorrow's.
2: Exactly. Tomorrow, Glenn has been tasked to imitate another animal. This whole week, it's going to be animal themed, okay? So catch up on your Discovery Channel, your Animal Planet, your Nat Geo, and see whether or not you can figure tomorrow's animal in sounds like what?
0: I don't even know what tomorrow's animal sounds like, quite frankly. I mean, I know what animal I'm supposed to sound like, but I'll do my research.
2: All right.
0: Just like I did my research on what a cheetah sounds like.
1: Clearly. Okay. All right. We'll take your word for it. Oh, that's a horse. But okay.
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3: Kiss 92 weather.
2: Sunny morning, says Met Service. Becoming partly cloudy in the afternoon. Temperatures today hitting highs of 35 degrees.
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1: On the PIE towards Tuas, look out after Bedok North Avenue 3. An incident has been spotted. Also on the PIE, but this time towards Changi after Pioneer Road North, a vehicle's broken down there as well. On the ECP heading into the city before the PIE, look out for a vehicle having trouble there. And on the AYE towards Tuas, an incident has been spotted after Portsdown Road. As you spot anything else as you make your way through your Monday, let us know. 8855-0920.
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0: Hwasa with Goodbye right here on Kiss 92. All the great songs in one place. I just found out the other day that when you pronounce Hwasa, you can't just say Hwasa. You must say Hwasa.
1: Hwasa.
2: Wow.
0: That's how you pronounce the name of this band.
2: Sounds like some martial art. You know what I mean? Like, Hwasa.
0: Well, that's exaggerating it already.
2: Okay.
0: That's why I'm backselling the songs.
2: Okay. All right.
0: Hwasa. With a goodbye
1: wait,
0: right
1: wait,
0: here
1: wait,
0: on Kiss.
1: Charlene has something to say.
0: Yeah?
3: It's not a band, it's one person.
0: One okay. person, yeah. That, that's right.
1: That's why you're backselling.
0: Hwasa! Her name is Hwasa.
3: Yes, Hwasa.
1: Thank
3: Hwasa.
1: Goodness it's a woman.
0: Okay.
2: All right. That's why he's backselling the song.
0: Yeah, exactly. On that note, it's time for us to check on out of here, but not before informing you guys that tomorrow we'll have two special guests on the show. Mr. Bernard Lim, the Director of Advocacy and Communications at Dementia Singapore, and tomorrow he'll be bringing in a guest, Victor Lai, who's going to be one of the performers at Forget Me Not, which is a concert that's going to be held at the Esplanade Theatres on the Bay, Waterfront Theatre, on the 26th of September.
2: Nice. All right, so we'll find out a little bit about that. Just to warn you, though, you got a lot of explaining to do to Bern as well when he comes in.
0: Why?
2: Because last time we were supposed to meet a couple of weeks ago, you went to Pangsay, the event, and you bailed on us, and we didn't get to catch up.
0: Okay, somehow I don't like the word Pangsay because
1: I don't know what
2: it sounds
1: that is.
2: Like the other one. But
0: yeah, exactly.
2: Means to back like out or to bail on plans.
0: Right, then you just say
1: bail. Then
0: it's not the first time I'm bailing out on Bern.
2: That is
0: Lim.
2: Very true. All yeah. right, so Bern, okay. you should be used to it by now.
1: Okay, so we'll see Bernard Lim in the studio with his guest tomorrow at 9 a.m.
0: That's right. Okay, anything else you guys want to say?
1: No, nope, all good. I think we've said enough today.
2: Yeah, wait till tomorrow.
0: Tomorrow's going to be good, man, tomorrow. I just did my research already.
2: Oh, yeah?
0: And I think I sound exactly like the creature.
1: Ooh, looking now forward to it.
0: Okay, up next, Carrie Chong, your company till 1 p.m. today. Keep it right here on KISS 92.
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0: That's Atsasaba and something called Home Wrecker right here on Kiss 92. All the great songs in one place with me, Carrie Chong. Happy Monday.
1: You know what?
2: The hot take of the day.
0: All right, so let's talk marriage. You know, it's when you decide to spend the rest of your lives together. You got the vows, you got the wedding, which is all well and good. But do you realize that some people actually make their partner the center of their universe? And then everything else, like family, you know, friends, their previous life, their hobbies, all kind of fall by the sideline. Yeah, they become distant. So that's what we're talking about today. Your partner, should be your, well, your spouse should be your partner, not your entire social life. 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Your spouse should be your partner and not your sole source of happiness. 8855-0920, WhatsApp, or drop me a voice note. Time right now, it's 10:14.
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2: Weatherman says it's going to be a hot day. Yes, 27 to 35 degrees on average.
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1: All the times that you rain on my parade. 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

0: 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Sam Sparrow, Black and Gold. Good morning.
1: You know what?
2: The hot take of the day.
0: Okay, there was a friend of mine who used to say, oh, you know, my husband is my everything. You know, he's my best friend, my lover, my provider, you know, my listening ear. So I'm just thinking, is it even possible for someone to be all that in your life? And that's what we're talking about today. Your spouse should be your partner, and just that, not your best friend, not your sole source of happiness. You need to have a life outside of your marriage. Because if you think about it, right, you rely on this person 24/7, it can cause him or her very deep emotional exhaustion. And friendships outside of marriage provide balance, you know, it gives you some air to breathe, some time to yourself, some semblance of your old self before you became his partner or her partner. This one from Derek, who says, yes, marriage is a union between two people and not between two tribes. By the way, always marry your last love and not your first love. And then he put the word last in quotation marks. I'm like, how do you know it's the last then? Trick question, he says. Well, if one is currently married, then must be last love, la chair. Although your last love can also be your first love, right? To be completely PC here. All right, 8855-0920. What are your thoughts? Get in touch. That's our hot take of the day. Your spouse should be your partner and not your sole source of happiness.
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4: These are your news headlines. I'm Shazad Haq. More people with disabilities in Singapore are finding jobs, but keeping them remains a challenge. According to data from the Ministry of Manpower, about 35% of people with disabilities here were employed last year, up from around 28% in 2018. However, only about one in four stayed with the same employer for at least a year. Social service agencies say better job matching, more accessible workplaces, and longer-term support could help improve retention. The government is aiming to raise the employment rate to 40% by 2030. Singapore's air quality is forecast to remain between the higher end of the moderate range and the lower end of unhealthy levels until this evening. The 24-hour PSI in the central region stood at 87 yesterday evening, after reaching an unhealthy 103 on Saturday evening. Air quality is considered unhealthy when the PSI is in the range of 101 to 200. Haze in other parts of the island remained in the moderate range yesterday. National Environment Agency will issue daily haze advisories as smoke from Sumatra and West Kalimantan is expected to drift towards Singapore amid dry conditions. Meanwhile in Malaysia, the haze has already forced organisers to cancel or postpone several sporting events. The PJ Half Marathon was called off, while four Para Sukma events in Selangor were postponed after air pollution levels moved into the unhealthy range. In Kuching, the Merdeka Spirit Run has also been pushed back to October. Health experts are advising athletes to shorten and ease off on outdoor training when pollution levels are high and to move indoors if conditions get worse. Moving to world news, Iran says it will establish a new prohibited zone near the Strait of Hormuz as tensions with the United States continue to rise. Iran's top security advisor, Mohsen Rezai, says ships entering the zone will be placed on Tehran's sanctions list. The move comes after another exchange of attacks between the two sides, with Iran firing at US warships and Washington striking three oil tankers, it says, were linked to Iran's Revolutionary Guards. Iran has also warned that any further US attacks will be met with a faster and more forceful response. And finally, in tennis, the favourites stayed on course at the US Open. Defending champion and second seed Carlos Alcaraz defeated American Tommy Paul 6-4, 6-3, 6-4 to extend his Grand Slam winning streak to 18 matches, while two-time reigning champion Aryna Sabalenka also advanced, beating Taylor Townsend in straight sets to reach a sixth consecutive US Open quarterfinal. Meanwhile, Francis Tiafoe knocked out former winner Daniil Medvedev to set up a quarterfinal meeting with compatriot Alex Mickelson, while Ben Shelton knocked out Stefanos Tsitsipas, ensuring at least three American men will feature in the last eight.
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0: Elton John featuring Britney Spears on this one, Hold Me Closer, here on Kiss 92. All the great songs in one place. Got me Carrie Chong with you on a Monday.
1: You know what?
2: The hot take of the day.
0: You should be having a life outside of your marriage. If you don't, according to experts, it can be unhealthy in the long run. Yeah, because one person cannot be everything. You've heard it being said before, right? Somebody who's completely reliant. Oh, you know, he's my lover. He's my best friend. He's my husband. You know, my joy, my everything. Jace, hello. Good morning to you. Yes, I feel your spouse should be your partner. Not your only source of happiness. You can love your husband a lot, but still have your own life, friends, hobbies, and things that make you happy. Your whole life shouldn't revolve around your husband. I feel that actually makes the relationship healthier too. Thank you very much. Andy, how can like that, sister? Maybe not 100% all the time, but at least 50%. That's okay. I mean, decent. You know, you 50% for your spouse and then the other 50% for yourself, right? Shout out CL, who just spilled his coffee. Yes, because the hook on the mug gave way. Counting down to Christmas, okay? Very soon, you'll get a new mug. Yeah. He says, interestingly, my wife is my everything now, Leigh. I need permission to do my own stuff, you know. Pray tell. How? Like if you want to pick up a new hobby, or maybe you want to go out to dinner with your old classmates. Must ask for permission, kinda. 8855-0920. Drop me a voice note or a WhatsApp for our hot take of the day.
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0: 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For now, let's check on the roads. Two vehicles that's broken down, different spots, PIE towards Tuas after Clementi, and then also on the ECP towards the city after Fort Road, so look out for that. Roadworks on the CTE towards SLE at Brattle Road exit, as well as after Merchant Road on Lane 4 Giveaway. Be safe as you drive.
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0: Lady Gaga and Bruno Mars, All the Feels on that one. Die with a Smile. So tragic, but so emo. He's coming down to town, of course, next year in April for 4 nights. Yes, it's the romantic tour that's happening. Very excited for that. And of course, tickets go on pre-sale this Friday on September 11th. All right, it's Kiss 92. All the great songs in one place with me, Carrie Chung.
1: You know what?
2: The hot take of the day.
0: Good morning. All right, somebody mentioned, you know, your first love, right? Because we're talking about marriage here. And this one says, your first love is always your mother, according to B-Dragon. Yes, thank you very much, son. Let me see. CL, who said, my wife is my everything, right? And I was like, must ask for permission to do stuff. And he went on to explain, well, not really. I would inform her if, let's say, I was going out, right, with my friends. But unless I spend a lot of money type, you know, then I need to ask for permission. Yeah. But she will also whine, like, you know, are you supposed to do this with me today? Then I got nobody. Yeah. So it is quite a highly codependent relationship, I gotta say. 8855-0920, that's what we're talking about, you know, because think about this, okay? Down the line, if anything changes and she says, you change, you're no longer the person I married. Sometimes the problem in a marriage isn't that your spouse has changed. You've simply made them responsible for everything you feel by making them the center of your universe, right? So what we're trying to say today is build your own life, have your own interests, grow as an individual, and think of marriage as a partnership, not emotional imprisonment.
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4: 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So the next time you actually look at a map, try to think to yourself, is this pre-UN or post-UN change? 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

Brand new this week on Kiss 92. That's the very distinctive voice of Sarah Bareilles, and she's back with that one, Just a Kid, taken off her new album that was just released late August. Yeah, the album is titled Good Grief. I need to go take a listen to that one. But love that it is brand new this week on our playlist. Good morning, Carrie Chong with you all the way till 1 o'clock today. Now, on the show this week, I don't think I've mentioned it, but I have got $150 worth of vouchers from S Intended. Yep, this is a Singapore-designed label crafted for active, modern women who refuse to compromise on style or comfort. I'll tell you more in just a bit, but if you want to win it, you know, check them out at s-in.co and then come back to win it all right here on Kiss 92. Plus, fitness enthusiasts will know this, okay? You can train months for something like a marathon or Hyrox, you know, and all you get is a medal and a goodie bag. But

0: How about this for a change? 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
0: Mostly fair, but the haze seems to have subsided a fair bit, so we're good for today. It is 27 to 35 degrees on average. Stay hydrated.
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0: Lady A, right here on Kiss 92. All the great songs in one place. Need You Now. Got me Carrie Chong for lunch, which is happening pretty soon. But before that, you know, I always chill you to the best things in life, right?
1: The FOMO Fix.
0: Okay, today we are going to IKEA. Happening this month, 19th and 20th September, they've got their first ever IKEA Hey Fit Challenge. And you're wondering, what is this? Well, it is taking place in IKEA Tampines, right? You can sign up teams of two to complete 5 event challenges with a cap of 10 minutes per challenge. Now, the different exercises are ski ergs and a box row. And then second is the row ergs and a rug reverse lunges. So they'll have you running, doing burpees, and then loading boxes into cars and carrying bags of IKEA stuff, you know, much like the farmers carry in Hyrox. So 5 events, and if you can complete them in the fastest time, right, you will win a brand new car. Yeah, excluding COE, but still. Okay, so closing date for registration is this Wednesday on 9th of September. And then you'll know if you're selected if you receive an email by 11th of September. You have to acknowledge the email before 15th to secure your place in the event. To register, very simple. You'll need a team of 2 people consisting of 1 male and 1 female. At least 1 member of the team must be a valid IKEA family member, which is free to sign up, right? And both of you must be between 18 to 60 years of age. That is so cool. You'll be running the whole thing at IKEA Tampines over the weekend of 19th and 20th of September. This is huge. So if you're thinking about it right now, good luck. Only the best for you. It is a Monday, 7th of September.
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3: A traffic update from ICA. Heavy departure traffic at Woodlands Checkpoint due to tailback from Malaysia. Delays are expected, and motorists are advised to check traffic conditions before embarking on their journey. Follow ICA Facebook for more updates.
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5: These are your news headlines. I'm Shahzad Haque. Prime Minister Lawrence Wong has urged Singaporeans to reject prejudice against any community, saying such views must never be allowed to become normalised. He was responding to anti-Indian comments that surfaced online following the Nepal floods and discussions over SIA's investment in Air India. Mr. Wong says Singapore can have strong debates, but they should not be used to fuel prejudice or hostility towards foreigners. He says the country has held together by rejecting attempts to divide people along racial or religious lines. Senior Minister Lee Hsien Loong has also condemned the racist and hateful comments targeting Singapore's Indian community, calling them deeply troubling. He urged Singaporeans to reject hatred and to respond instead with compassion and solidarity, regardless of race, language or religion. SM Lee warned that race and religion will always be a fault line in society and urged leaders to speak up against attempts to stir up such animosities. Police, meanwhile, are looking into some of the racist and xenophobic comments, while the Ministry of Digital Development and Information is asking platforms to remove posts that breach guidelines. Oil prices climbed in early Asian trade this morning as tensions between the US and Iran raised fears of further disruption to energy supplies through the Strait of Hormuz. Brent crude rose as much as 0.8% to trade near $97 a barrel, while US crude was around $92. The move comes after the US struck 3 Iranian oil tankers over the weekend, and Tehran announced plans for a new restricted zone near the strait. Brent has now risen almost 60% this year as the conflict continues to disrupt shipping and energy markets. Ukrainian President Volodymyr Zelensky has warned the war with Russia looks likely to continue into winter, despite fresh talks with US envoys. A senior Ukrainian official said they had brought new, more effective proposals on ending the war, but there were no breakthroughs. Steve Witkoff and Jared Kushner met Mr. Zelensky in Kyiv after meeting with Russian President Vladimir Putin in Moscow. Mr. Zelensky repeated his call for a meeting between the two leaders to resolve territorial issues. He added that Ukraine hopes to reach agreements with its American partners, but is also counting on European support. And in local football, Ilhan Fundi made the perfect start to life with the Lion City Sailors, scoring twice as they beat Tampines Rovers 2-0 to win the Community Shield. The Lions forward netted both goals in the first half, carrying on his good form from the recent ASEAN Championship, where he scored 4 goals. It was Ilhan's first appearance in the Singapore Premier League since 2022, after spells in Belgium and Thailand. The win gives the Sailors the first piece of silverware ahead of the new SPL season, which kicks off on Friday.
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0: What's My Name? Right here on Kiss 92. It's Carrie, by the way. Rihanna featuring Drake on that one. Good morning. It's a Monday. Hope you're having a great one so far. School holidays. I know a lot of parents are still hard at work, myself included. Yeah, so take some time out though. You know, maybe dinner with the kids, or maybe leave work a little bit earlier this week. You know, just to take them out for some cake, bubble tea, matcha, which is what I did over the weekend with my kids. Any quality time that you spend with them will go into building their core memories for life. All right, don't forget your last chance to get in on those tickets to Rainforest Wild Adventure and Exploria. It's worth $186. Two tickets. All you have to do is just go to our Instagram, Kiss92FM. Find the post of Glenn and Angel sending two BFFs through dark caverns, dizzying heights, and prehistoric walls. And then tell us in the comments, which Mandai Wildlife Reserve experience would you dare your bestie to try? The best answer will win those tickets. Contest closes tonight at 11:59 p.m. So get in on that right now. This is brought to you in partnership with Mandai Wildlife Reserve, of course. Okay, coming up next, we're 2 days away from the announcement everyone's been waiting for, the launch of the brand new iPhone 18. Although there's going to be some changes, I tell you first, yes, to the timeline, you know, how you can pre-order, when it's going to drop exactly, all the deeds up next, so stick around.
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0: 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That's a wrap.
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2: Okie dokie, let's see. On the roads right now, we have a vehicle that's broken down on the SLE towards CTE after Woodlands Avenue 2. This is on lane 3. There's an incident, not an accident, but an incident on PRE towards Tuas after KPE ECP. So look out for that. Slow down if you have to. Roadworks as well on PRE towards Changi after Thompson Road. Avoid lane 1. And we got blackout of lights at the junction of Anchorvale Street and Anchorvale Crescent.
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0: Surfaces and Lost Lonely Boys coming together for How Far Is Your Love? Right here on Kiss 92 with me, Carrie Chong. Hang tight, it's lunchtime pretty soon. I know, I'm hungry myself. We're 2 days away from that big announcement for all Apple fans. This is that time of the year, right, where we look forward to the new launches. So there are quite a number of products that are absolute shoe-ins, according to reports. It is the iPhone 18 Pro, iPhone 18 Pro Max, and Apple's first foldable iPhone, which could be called the iPhone Ultra. I don't know. Ultra seems a bit dated. And then the other two products are the Apple Watch Ultra 4 and Apple Watch Series 12. I am interested in the foldable iPhone. I mean, although I heard it will open up to reveal a screen roughly the size of a small iPad, which is huge, too big. Now, a couple of things to note, right, with the launch this year. It is, they will integrate Google Gemini into the iOS 26 for AI. Yeah. The other thing is they will launch the Pro devices first. This time round, in order to cash in on, you know, holiday sales towards the higher margin Pro devices. So if you're looking for a base model, right, it won't be released until next year in spring. And also the first foldable iPhone, which will give Samsung, you know, a run for their money. I'm excited. I have a good feeling about this one. I mean, I am still using, can you believe it, an iPhone 13, which is okay, I guess. But then I am hoping to get a new phone pretty soon, you know, because I'm going to be traveling. I want a better camera than the 13, and I've seen the 17, which is really good, even the 16. But yeah, let's see what the iPhone 18 has to offer.
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5: It was the clue, definitely.
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5: No, not at all. I don't think so. Glenn was even close.
6: See? What do you mean?
7: See? 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
7: 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Really?
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8: A traffic update from ICA. Heavy departure traffic at Woodlands Checkpoint due to tailback from Malaysia. Delays are expected, and motorists are advised to check traffic conditions before embarking on their journey. Follow ICA Facebook for more updates.
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0: Afrojack, Sia, and David Guetta with Awake Tonight, right here on Kiss 92. All the great songs in one place with me, Kerry Chong. Good Monday afternoon.
1: Wrong answers only.
0: Okie dokie. Today's question, seeing how it is this week, National Waffle Week, aside from the fact that I'm craving a waffle right now, the question related to waffles. Yes, you guessed it. If waffles could talk, what would they say? If your waffle could talk, which is kind of scary, but what do you think they would tell you? That is the question for today. And you need to give me the best wrong answer because you're going to win $150 worth of vouchers from S Intended. They are a homegrown brand, you know, for women. So whether you're looking for a beautiful dress to take you from the office to an event after work, they've got it all. Yeah. So check them out at s-in.co. That's s-in.co. And if you want to win it, answer the question today with the best wrong answer only. Well, if waffles could talk, what would they say? 8855-0920. Good luck. Time right now, it's coming close to 12:17.
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Olivia Rodrigo, Serena Joy. 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

0: One Republic, Pay That Toll. 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Been burning up and down that road. Sara Bareilles, Just a Kid.
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5: All right, it's going to be a hot day, so make sure you stay hydrated and stay indoors. 35 degrees at its highest and 27 at its lowest. Coming up next, Imagine Dragons with Bones.
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0: Are you lonely over lunch? Actually, sometimes I relish the chance to eat my meal in peace. Moms, you'll know what I'm talking about. Yeah, but nonetheless, hope you're having a great Monday so far. It's Carrie Chong with you on Kiss 92, Akon and the one called Lonely. All right, got those vouchers worth $150 to give away for you to go shopping. 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And then if you want to win it, all you have to do is answer my question.
1: Wrong answers only.
0: All right, so in celebration of National Waffle Week, which is this week, by the way, I thought it'd be interesting to ask, if waffles could talk, what would they say? I know, the question is ridiculous in itself, but then I expect an equally incredulous answer. Okay, so if waffles could talk, what would they say? This one went, don't put me on the hot round pan to cook and don't make me look like a small square. And Andy says, I need a facial. Look at all these spots on my face. Joseph, wow, first you put maple syrup, then chocolate, then ice cream. I'm a waffle, not Marina Bay Sands. Sweet. What? Okay. Ouch. It's hot in here, says Osman. And then SK says, if waffles can talk, they'll say, don't eat me. Spare my life. Nitin with this one. Plot twist. I'm a pancake. Love it. Keep them coming in. Okay. If you think you've got a better wrong answer, send them in right now because I'm going to be calling back at the winner in just a bit. Once again, 8855-0920. Happy Monday. It's September the 7th.
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5: These are your news headlines. I'm Shahzad Haque. Flight disruptions in Indonesia are set to continue through the day, with Jakarta's main Soekarno-Hatta International Airport now staying closed until at least 7 p.m. Singapore time. 8 airports had been shut earlier this morning because of volcanic ash from Mount Anak Krakatau. Singapore Airlines has also cancelled 18 flights between Singapore and Jakarta today. Around 170,000 passengers have been affected by flight cancellations, with authorities warning that further eruptions remain likely. Travellers are being advised to check with their airlines before heading to the airport, as the situation remains fluid. Drivers heading into Orchard Road will now have to pay ERP charges at 11 locations in the area. The $1 charge kicked in at 11 this morning and will apply on weekdays until 7 p.m. The Land Transport Authority says traffic in the area has been consistently slow since October last year, with speeds often falling below the optimal range. LTA is also keeping an eye on Saturday traffic and says ERP charges could eventually be brought back then as well. A 35-member Singapore Police Force team is in Nepal supporting search and rescue operations after the devastating August 26th flash floods. It includes forensic specialists who are conducting aerial surveillance and victim identification of all nationalities. They're also training their Nepali counterparts in drone operations and fingerprint collection. Over 1,000 bodies have been recovered, but more than 4,000 are still missing, including 9 Singaporeans. Singapore has also arranged $560,000 in humanitarian aid, while a Ministry of Foreign Affairs crisis response team is also in Nepal. Shipping traffic through the Strait of Hormuz has dropped to its lowest level since May, after the recent US and Iranian strikes on oil tankers. An average of just 10 commodity ships transited daily over the past 10 days, down from over 15 earlier. US forces struck 3 Iranian tankers on September 5th, following Iranian attacks on US warships. Iran retaliated by targeting 3 additional tankers and US vessels. Maritime intelligence firms say commercial tankers are now being deliberately used as instruments of economic pressure, with 27 projectile strike incidents reported since July. And finally, U.S. President Donald Trump has suggested renaming the state of New Mexico as New America. Mr. Trump floated the idea on social media, saying many people had suggested the new name and calling it more prestigious and beautiful. But the governor of New Mexico has rejected the proposal, saying the state's name is not up for debate. It comes just days after Mr. Trump signed an order to rename Lake Ontario as Lake America, a move Canada has also rejected.
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1: All the great songs to make your workday a breeze. Gotta work, work it out. Kiss. Kiss 92.

0: Anna.
1: Hello.
0: Hi.
1: Can I speak to Karen, please?
0: Hello.
1: Hey, Karen. It's Carrie from Kiss 92. Who was that who picked up the phone?
0: That's my daughter. Sorry.
1: Yeah, she was like, Kiss 92 calling you. Smart cookie. What's her name?
0: She's Kayla.
1: Hi, Kayla. Thanks for picking up Mom's call, okay? Otherwise, you would have missed out on this massive prize. It's worth $150 from S Intended. Karen.
2: Wrong answers only.
1: All right, if waffles could talk, what would they say?
0: I like you and a waffle lot. We are better when we are together.
1: Nice. Congratulations. All right. Happy shopping as well, okay, at S Intended. And have a lovely Monday. What are you guys up to? Mother and daughter day today?
0: No, just fetching my daughter from a church care.
1: Ah, so. I see. Okay. Have a great lunch. I hope that's what you're headed to right now, okay?
0: Yes, exactly. That's where we are heading to. Thank you
1: very
0: much.
1: No worries. Yeah, take care. Bye.
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1: All right, lane 1 on Jalan Buroh, heading towards the city after Pioneer Road. There's been an accident, so avoid that stretch if you can. Breakdowns, quite a number of them. KPE towards the city, towards ECP at Tampines Road exit. There's one and another on the AYE towards MCE at Pioneer exit. We got roadworks as well on Corporation Road towards PIE after AYE. This is on lane 1. Be safe as you drive.
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0: Rob Thomas, right here on Kiss 92, Lonely No More. All right, coming up next, Charmaine Poir, your company on the Kiss Cafe. And guess what? She's got some goodies up for grabs. $150 worth of vouchers from Over Easy, located at Fullerton by the Bay. And they serve American classics and crafted cocktails. You want to win it, you got to stay tuned. All right, time for me to head out of here. Gonna get some lunch, take my kids for their haircut. Yeah, it's one of those days. School holidays, getting all the errands sorted and feeling totally accomplished until you realize, oops, you've got all that work that you haven't even started on. All right, I hope you're having a fantastic Monday so far, especially if you're headed out for a late lunch. Let's go. Back with you tomorrow on a Tuesday. My name is Carrie Chong, right here on Hot Takes.
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5: So I'm not sure what you guys were doing last Friday, but happening last Friday in New York City, specifically in the United Nations building, they were busy voting on putting some changes to the world map, like I mentioned earlier, right?
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5: 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So the next time you actually look at a map, try to think to yourself, is this pre-UN or post-UN change? 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
3: 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All the great songs in one place.

0: That's Jenny with Heaven right here on Kiss 92. All the great songs in one place. It is Charmaine Pua with you here on Kiss Cafe, your company till 4 on Kiss 92. And a brand new week it is. Well, at least you're halfway through your workday already. How's it going for you? Hopefully not too bad. I must admit, it's been a slow start for my brain to get working today because yesterday was a really fun evening. I brought some friends to have a wonderful meal over at a hawker center, and we all brought like our own glasses and so on, our own wines and stuff, sakes, champagne and more. And we had such a good time feasting out. If you want to take a look at where we went, what kind of drinks we had, it's up on my Instagram. So you can look it up on my Instagram stories, Charmaine Pua. That's Charmaine Pua. It was super fun. Coming up for you in just a bit, we got the sounds of Sabrina Carpenter, Coldplay, Neo on the way, so stay tuned for it. Plus, I'm going to give you a heads up on what we're going to cover for our food for thought today. So stick around for it. Your weather update coming up for you in just a few as well. The time now is 1:15.
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5: 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Jenny,

0: One Republic, Pay That Toll. 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Been running up and down that road. Sarah Bareilles, Just a Kid.
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4: Fair skies above today, temperature a high of 35 degrees Celsius and a low of 27. In terms of haze, the PM2.5 reading at the moment is currently in band 1, which is the normal reading, so hopefully it stays that way.
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0: That's Coldplay and Beyonce, Hymn for the Weekend, right here on Kiss 92, all the great songs in one place. It is Charmaine Pua with you here on Kiss Cafe, and coming up for you later on the show, I've got to have something called Food for Thought, and this is where I share with you some fun food facts and also a celebrity quote as well. And you know the lady who sang, I Will Survive? Yes, it's her birthday today, Gloria Gaynor, and she's got some wise words to share. Promise, I'm not going to sing one tomorrow, so you stay tuned, okay? Going to share that later on the show from 3 to 4 p.m. alongside some fun facts about one of my favorite herbs to use, the kaffir lime leaf. Stay tuned. That's on the way for you later on. Also on the way, I've got a prize in store for you, and this week we're going to give away prizes from Over Easy. Now, they've been around for quite a number of years already, serving up classic American food and lots of great booze cocktails as well. Stay tuned. I'll tell you how you can pick up $150 worth of dining vouchers from them later on the show. Round the corner, got the news update for you in just a short while, less than a minute. So stay close to Kiss 92.
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4: These are your news headlines. I'm Shahzad Haque. Prosecutors are seeking up to 13 and a half years jail for the driver who caused the 2024 crash in Tampines that killed two people. Mohammed Shafi Ismail had earlier pleaded guilty to three charges of dangerous driving. The court heard that he was travelling at up to 134 kilometres an hour before running a red light and crashing into several vehicles. A junior college student and a 57-year-old woman died, while eight others were injured in the six-vehicle collision. Shafi will be sentenced on October 5th. Health experts here are recommending new osteoporosis screening and earlier checks for breast cancer. Under new guidelines, women from age 50 and men from 65 should start assessing the risk of osteoporosis. It's the first time formal screening has been recommended for the general population. Women aged 40 to 49 are also being advised to get a mammogram every year. The recommendations come from the Screening Test Review Committee, a panel of 16 local clinicians. The Health Ministry is now reviewing them before deciding whether to include the screenings under Healthier SG and offer subsidies. Singapore is studying whether homes and light industrial spaces could one day be housed in the same development. JTC and the Singapore Institute of Architects are using two industrial sites in Toa Payoh to explore how workshops, design studios, and other light industries could operate alongside residential units. The study is expected to be completed in the first half of next year. JTC says promising concepts could later be considered for other sites, although planning regulations and safeguards would first have to be worked out. Moving to international news, Bangladesh is seeing a sharp rise in dengue cases. More than 1,500 people were admitted with the mosquito-borne disease in the past 24 hours, the highest daily figure so far this year. More than 42,000 people have been hospitalized since January, with 117 deaths recorded. Health experts are warning that the outbreak could get worse this month, with cases now reported across all 64 districts. Germany's far-right AfD party has scored a landslide victory in a key regional election, more than doubling its support in the eastern state of Saxony-Anhalt. It won 44% of the vote, well ahead of Chancellor Friedrich Merz's CDU, which took around 18%. The AfD, however, fell short of an outright majority. Other major parties have also ruled out working with it, leaving it unclear who will form the next state government.
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0: That's Nelly with Just a Dream right here on Kiss 92. All the great songs in one place. It is Charmaine Poix with you here on Kiss Cafe, your company till 4 here on Kiss 92. And maybe you're a huge fan of all these culinary showdowns that you see on screen, right? There's so many out there, really, from MasterChef to Culinary Class Wars. We've got Chef and My Fridge as well. It's one of my favorites. And if you want to see this happen live in person, this could very well happen for you soon. I'll tell you about it in just a bit, so stay tuned for it. But if your dream is to spend some good times with your best friend and build some memories together, well, this could be your chance as well. We're giving away 2 tickets to Rainforest Wild Adventure at Exploria worth $186. And if you want a chance to get this, to enjoy this with your friends, just head over to our Kiss 92 Instagram, that's Kiss 92 FM, and find the post where Glenn and Angel sent 2 BFFs to experience dark caverns, dizzying heights, and prehistoric worlds. And in the comments of that post, tell us which Mandai Wildlife Reserve experience would you dare your bestie to try? Now, the contest closes in just about 10 hours at 11:59 p.m. tonight, so quickly put your entries in and tell your bestie to do the same so the both of you stand a better chance of winning, all right? Good luck for this contest. It's held in partnership with Mandai Wildlife Reserve.
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3: It's Jasmine here with your traffic update. On the BKE to its PIE, there's a vehicle breakdown after Mandai Road. And on the SLE to its BKE, keep a lookout for a vehicle broken down after Yishun. Drive safe.
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0: That's Paul Russell with Lil Boothang right here on Kiss 92. All the great songs in one place. It is Charmaine Poir with you here on Kiss Cafe, your company till 4 on Kiss 92. And if you've ever wanted to be a guest on those culinary shows that you've seen on TV, you want to be part of a live kitchen showdown, well, this is your chance. Happening next week on Monday, the 14th of September, is this thing called West Side Showdown. And the reason why it's called West Side is because it's going to be held at 11 West Side, the restaurant here in Singapore. Now, what's going to happen is Chef Yong Soo Do, who is the group executive chef of Liberty Group, he's going to go up against Chef Torik Chua, previously of 3 Michelin-starred Restaurant Zen fame. And the two of them were former contestants on this Chinese reality series called Game of Flame, pitting their culinary skills against each other. And they are going to go head-to-head in an open kitchen once more. And you could be one of 40 guests to try a total of 6 dishes prepared by the chefs as they serve up their signature plates each, their take on the taco, and their own spin on Singaporean flavors as well. There's also going to be an extra dessert on the side and the option to add on wine pairing too. Celebrity chef Alvin Leong, who is dubbed the Demon Chef, he owns restaurants across Hong Kong, Canada, Singapore as well. He's going to be on site to lead the judging panel. And you could watch this with your very own eyes. It's going to be a super exclusive experience you do not want to miss out on. And I'm so excited that I'm going to be attending as well. Limited to just 40 seats. So grab your tickets, okay? It's going at such a great deal right now. Just $68. And you're going to have a full meal out of it. It's still available at this moment. They also do have bundle prices for tables of 4 or 8. If you want to find out more about the event or to pick up your tickets for this, just go to this Instagram account, 11 West Side SG. That's the name of the restaurant it's going to be held at, and they've got all the details in the link in their bio. Once again, the number 11 West Side SG. Look them up on Instagram.
1: 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Right here.
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5: No, actually, it's from the clue that you just gave.
4: Ah, because I was going to ask, was it his wonderful impression of the animal, or was it the clues that we had to give out that, you know, led you to the answer?
5: It was the clue, definitely.
4: Okay, so nothing to do with what he sounded like, lah?
5: No, not at all. I don't think so. Glenn was even close.
6: See? What do you mean?
7: See? 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
7: I mean, I know what a cheetah is, but I didn't realize that it sounded like you. Really?
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That's Lord with What Was That? Right here on Kiss 92, all the great songs in one place. It is Charmaine Hua with you here on Kiss Cafe. Hope you're not feeling as though you got hit over the head with Monday and you're like, what was that?

0: Coming up for you, I have $150 worth of dining vouchers from Over Easy. 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Gorgeous view. 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
0: Fair skies above, temperature a high of 35 degrees Celsius and a low of 27. And if you're concerned about the PSI, the haze, the air quality, currently the PM2.5 reading is in the normal band 1 range, so hopefully it stays that way.
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0: That's John Bellion, all-time low, right here on KISS 92. All the great songs in one place. It is Charmaine Pua with you here on KISS Cafe. Hope you're not feeling too low on this Monday. I know sometimes it gets to us, right? But hang in there, and hopefully I can cheer you up by giving away $150 worth of vouchers from OverEasy. 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It is Monday, the 7th of September. 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
3: Good afternoon, I'm Joshua Vong, and these are your news headlines. The Singapore Red Cross will provide essential items to around 700 vulnerable people to tide them through the haze and situation in the country. The SRC will give out air purifiers, as well as heat and haze support packs, to 200 seniors aged 70 and above and staying alone. Some will also receive 3 months of electricity bill support. Another 500 people will receive care packs containing coconut water, isotonic drinks, ready-to-eat food and hygiene items. The initiative comes after air quality in Singapore hit unhealthy levels for the first time since October 2023, with the 24-hour PSI crossing the threshold reading of 101 on the morning of September 4th. Flight disruptions in Indonesia are set to continue through the day, with Jakarta's main Soekarno-Hatta International Airport now staying closed until at least 7 p.m. Singapore time. 8 airports had been shut earlier this morning because of volcanic ash from Mount Anak Krakatau. Singapore Airlines has also cancelled 18 flights between Singapore and Jakarta today. Around 170,000 passengers have been affected by flight cancellations, with authorities warning that further eruptions remain likely. Travellers are being advised to check with their airlines before heading to the airport, as the situation remains fluid. Drivers heading into Orchard Road will now have to pay ERP charges at 11 locations in the area. The $1 charge kicked in at 11 a.m. this morning and will apply on weekdays until 7 p.m. The Land Transport Authority says traffic in the area has been consistently slow since October last year, with speeds often falling below the optimal range. The LTA is also keeping an eye on Saturday traffic and says ERP charges could eventually be brought back then as well. Japan's National Weather Agency is warning of a serious landslide risk on Nijima Island following record rainfall. The island, which is located about 160 kilometers south of Tokyo, saw 381 millimeters of rain in just 24 hours. Heavy rain has also hit parts of eastern Japan, including areas around Tokyo. There are high levels of landslide alerts for Chiba, Saitama, and Fukushima. The government has set up an emergency response center, and forecasters say more rain is expected along Japan's Pacific coast. And finally, Malaysia has achieved its best Miss World result in 28 years, with Tanusia Chetty finishing third in the pageant in Vietnam. The 26-year-old also won the Beauty with a Purpose Award for her humanitarian work with Orang Asli children. Tanusia impressed judges during the question and answer round with a response on environmental responsibility. The Kuala Lumpur native's achievement matches Lina Teo's third place finish in 1998. She will join the winner in carrying out global humanitarian duties. Tan Lusia, who is an educator, also showcased silat during the competition and went viral for speaking four languages.
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0: That's One Republic with Pay That Toll. Fresh this week here on Kiss 92. All the great songs in one place. It is Charmaine Poix with you here on Kiss Cafe. And if you want to score that prize for me, you got to pay the toll of a right answer first. On the line with me right now is James. James, tell me, how is your Monday going so far? Did you have a good weekend? And how's the start of your week?
1: I'm good. I'm on leave.
0: Wow. Long weekend. That's even better. yes, you know what? This is going to be a superb long weekend for you then, James, because I've got $150 worth of vouchers from Over Easy to give out. And all I need you to do is just tell me, where is Over Easy located in Singapore?
1: One Fullerton.
0: Yes, so simple. Congratulations. Yes. The prize is yours, James.
1: Thank you, Kiss 92. So fresh. New
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3: Alex Warren, Emerald Eyes. Olivia Rodrigo, Serena Joy. Cordis, Money, Money, Money. Jenny, Heaven. One Republic, Pay That Toll. Mama said, boy, you should go slow. Been running up and down that road. Sarah Bareilles, Just a Kid.
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6: Jasmine here with your traffic update. On the BKE towards Woodlands, there's a vehicle breakdown before Dairy Farm Road. Also on the TPE towards PIE, another vehicle broken down after Punggol Road. And finally, if you're in MCE Tunnel towards AYE, there's an accident before Central Boulevard. Avoid Lane 5. Drive safe.
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0: That's Natasha Bedingfield for you. Pocketful of Sunshine here on KISS 92. All the great songs in one place. It is Charmaine Pua with you here on KISS Cafe. Your company here all the way till 4 on KISS 92. On this 7th of September, and I know we're pretty far away from February next year, but did you know Maroon 5, they're going to be in Singapore performing live at the National Stadium. 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
4: Because apparently the map has been inaccurate all these years. 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It's called Equal Earth. So the next time you actually look at a map, try to think to yourself, is this pre-UN or post-UN change? Because the maps that we grew up with are completely wrong.
6: And you know what the funny thing is? 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

0: That's Olivia Rodrigo fresh this week here on Kiss 92, song called Serena Joy. It is Charmaine Pua with you here on Kiss Cafe on this Monday. I know this day does not bring that much joy to a lot of people, but hopefully it's not too bad for you. On this Monday, we've got your food for thought coming up for you as per normal. We always share some fun fruit facts, and today I'm going to talk about the kaffir lime leaf. Plus, we're going to wish Gloria Gaynor a happy birthday today. She turns 83 and she's got wise words to share. So make sure you stay tuned. That's coming up for you in just a bit right here on Kiss 92. All the great songs in one place. The time now is 3:13.
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3: Fair skies above today, temperature a high of 35 degrees Celsius and a low of 27. In terms of haze, the PM2.5 reading at the moment is currently in band 1, which is the normal reading, so hopefully it stays that way.
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2: That's right, Charmaine Pois with you here on Kiss Cafe with your food for thought. And we're going to start with part one first, okay? This always kicks off with a fun food fact. And today we're going to talk about one of my favorite aromatic ingredients to use, the kaffir lime leaf. Now, it's one of the core ingredients for cooking in the Southeast Asian regions, and it imparts this intoxicating citrusy perfume in whatever dish you're making. And you can easily recognize it as well on the trees because it looks like two leaves that are joined together. And the best way to unleash the flavor is to tear out the thicker central vein, or you can also thinly slice it after that to release the oils within the leaf. It also helps to encourage digestion, while the scent is known to relieve stress. And although you always have to buy huge, ginormous bags of these in the supermarket, and you probably can't finish it within a few days, don't worry. Just wash the leaves, make sure you dry it completely, and then pack them as tightly as possible with as little air inside, and pop them into the freezer. This will help keep it for 6 to 12 months easy, and you don't even have to defrost it before using it the next time round. Now, I've added it to soups, we've had it in curries, or you can also thinly slice them and use them as a topping on fried rice or salads. It's an incredible way to elevate whatever dish you have, or even throw it into a cup of tea too. So, the next time you pop into the supermarket, do add one of those bags of kaffir lime leaves into your basket.
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4: Good afternoon. I'm Joshua Vong, and these are your news headlines. Parliament will debate proposed changes to political salaries, including those of ministers, when it sits this week. Prime Minister Lawrence Wong and Coordinating Minister for Public Services Chan Chun Sing will make statements on the issue tomorrow. The government had deferred its consideration of recommendations from a committee reviewing political salaries, citing uncertainty over the impact of the Middle East conflict on Singapore. Currently, an entry-level minister receives a norm annual salary of $1.1 million, including bonuses. Ministerial salaries have not been adjusted since 2012. Prosecutors are seeking up to 13 and a half years jail for the driver who caused the 2024 crash in Tampines that killed two people. Mohammad Shafi Ismail had earlier pleaded guilty to three charges of dangerous driving. The court heard that he was travelling at speeds of up to 134 kilometres an hour before running a red light and crashing into several vehicles. A junior college student and a 57-year-old woman died, while eight others were injured in the six-vehicle collision. Shafi will be sentenced on October 5th. Health experts in Singapore are recommending new osteoporosis screening and earlier checks for breast cancer. Under new guidelines, women from the age of 50 and men from 65 should start assessing their risk of osteoporosis. It's the first time formal screening has been recommended for the general population. Women aged 40 to 49 are also being advised to get a mammogram every year. The recommendations come from the Screening Test Review Committee, a panel of 16 local clinicians. The Health Ministry is now reviewing them before deciding whether to include the screenings under Healthier SG and offer subsidies. Moving to world news, rescue teams in New Delhi are searching the rubble of a collapsed five-story building after at least six people were killed. Emergency teams fear others may still be trapped. The All India Institute of Medical Sciences said its trauma centre received 10 victims. Five were brought in dead, while another later died from his injuries. Disaster agency teams, firefighters and police are using heavy machinery and sniffer dogs in the search. The building collapsed yesterday in the Satya Nigatan area, where hundreds of university students live in crowded accommodation. And finally, South Korea recorded 34 suspected heat-related deaths in August, nearly four times compared to the nine reported in 2022. The country experienced its third hottest summer on record this year, with an average temperature of 25.4 degrees Celsius between June and August. Only 2025 and 2024 were hotter. Older people accounted for most heat-related deaths. Of the 138 recorded since 2022, 101 involve people aged 60 or older. In 2026, 16 of the 34 deaths involve people age 80 or older.
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1: Today's daily special at the Kiss Cafe. It's food for thought.
2: Continuing our food for thought here on Kiss Cafe, it is Charmaine Pua with you. And earlier on, I shared with you a fun food fact. Right now, it's going to be a thoughtful quote. And we're wishing Gloria Gaynor a happy birthday today. Now, she's the global music icon who provided the powerful confidence booster theme song, I Will Survive. I know, I promise, I'm not going to sing it. And she celebrates her 83rd birthday today. And if work-life balance, life's priorities, all these time management stuff is an issue for you, then please listen to what she once said. You will never find time for what is important to you. You have to make time for it. So whether it's your family, achieving your fitness goals, putting your mental health first, or just carving time out to dedicate to your hobby, even getting enough sleep each night, we all have just 24 hours in a day. So it's key that we make time for what's important instead of telling ourselves, oh, we'll get to it later on. Later on might not arrive, right? So get your priorities in order, focus on your goal, and schedule it in. Make time for it, and let's make it happen.
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1: 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Olivia Rodrigo, Serena Joy. Cordis, Money, Money, Money. Jenny,

0: One Republic, Pay That Toll. Mama said, boy, you should go slow. Been running up and down that road. Sarah Bareilles, Just a Kid.
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4: Jasmine here with your traffic update. Three vehicle breakdowns to look out for today. The first in KPE Tunnel towards TPE after PIE. The second vehicle breakdown is on AYE towards MCE after Clementi Road. And finally, the third vehicle broken down is on BKE towards PIE before SLE. And if you're on the TPE towards PIE, keep a lookout for an obstacle at the PIE Tuas exit. And finally, on PIE towards Tuas, there is an accident after KPE ECP with congestion to Paya Lebar Road. Avoid Lane 1.
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0: That's Taylor Swift, Wildest Dreams, right here on Kiss 92. All the great songs in one place. It is Charmaine Pua with you here on Kiss Cafe. Thank you so much for spending your time with me on this Monday afternoon, and I hope I made your day a little bit easier to get through. Coming up next, we've got Yumiko of the Sunset Sessions. She's going to come in and take you all the way until 8 p.m. here on Kiss 92, so stay tuned for it. More prizes in store for you, and I will be back tomorrow with a Tasty Tuesday food recommendation. 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
5: Now, hey, I got to ask you, are you a little bit of an animal expert?
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0: And that's Ashake with Forgiveness right here in Kiss 92. All the great songs in one place. Hello, happy Monday. Yes, it is Yumiko. And of course, welcome to a brand new week. Now, hopefully you enjoyed your weekend as much as I did, or at least I tried. Did have a lot of things to do over the weekend, but I'll tell you more about it in just a bit. Now, anyway, you know that every time Monday comes around, I love to do this.
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0: Alrighty, so think about your weekend adventures and share your stories with me via WhatsApp 8855-0920. Or, you know, maybe you think that nothing exciting happened for you over the weekend. There could be something you're looking forward to this week as well. Anytime along this week, share the excitement with me via WhatsApp. And feel free to use as many emojis as you like, okay? Now, the WhatsApp number 8855-0920. Right now, back to the music, I've got the sounds of Pink. That's Trust. You're over the weekend. There could be something you're looking forward to this week as well. Anytime along

0: Oh yes, one call away and it's all on the playlist next. 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
0: Temperatures reaching a possible high of 35 degrees. Right now, it feels like 32 degrees outside. It is very, very hot, so please remember to stay hydrated. Now, weatherman says no signs of showers. It is just fair for the rest of today. And PSI value is 65, which means it is moderate air quality.
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0: And that's Kelly Clarkson with My Life Would Suck Without You right here in Kiss 92. All the great songs in one place. It's Miko, and of course, today being a Monday.
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2: It made me feel good.
0: Oh, yes. So I asked you to share a couple of stories with me, what you did over the weekend, something to look forward to as well. And let's see, this one's a very lovely one from Elvin. And Elvin says, "Hi, Yumiko. Time flies. I cannot believe it's September already. Wake me up." Okay, well, looking at the calendar, I think you have about 23 days to go, right? So hang in there. Soon enough, you'll realize that Christmas is right round the corner. All right, let's see. This one is from Ariel, and Ariel says, "The most exciting thing that can happen to me in a weekend would be to manage to clock 8 hours of uninterrupted sleep for 2 nights in a row." What? I feel like that is a win. Yeah, I love it. I feel like even for myself, right, I don't think I actually clocked 8 hours of sleep on Saturday or last night. Yeah, so you go, girl. Yeah, you did really good. All right, chiming through from the Sunset Society group chat, I've got this one from CL. And CL says, "It's not my nightmare, even though it is the school holidays, because the roads are empty, which means commute is a breeze." Derek says, "Spending time with kids, catching up on lost time." And I think he also said it is kind of like a parent's nightmare. Yeah, because like a whole week, right, your kids are going to be at home. They're going to be like, "Mommy, Daddy, can we do this? Can we go here? What are you doing?" And I think for them, it is a holiday. But for you, you're like, okay, so now I still have to go to work and my kids are going to be home. What do I do, right? Also, a huge congratulations to Teacher Richard. Yeah, so Teacher Richard actually shared that he just received his first long service award from CDAC, bracket 5 years, at their annual appreciation dinner, which means, well done, yeah. Because he also shared he's never received any long service award in his life before. And another teacher also chimed in. Teacher Ray says, "You really made a difference to the kids you are tutoring, as many of them are from disadvantaged backgrounds." Yeah, so you know what? To all the teachers, well done. So yes, thank you very much for sharing all your stories with me. If you've got more, send them my way, once again via WhatsApp, 8855-0920. Right now, back to the music. I've got one of my personal favorites, Olly Murs featuring Flo Rida. It is Troublemaker. But before that, I've got news headlines on the way. It's Monday, the 7th of September.
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6: Good afternoon, I'm Joshua Vong, and these are your news headlines. A former senior project manager has been charged over an alleged $50,000 bribe linked to a contract with the then West Coast Town Council. Ng Yin Hong was previously employed by property maintenance company EM Services, which is jointly owned by the HDB and Keppel Management. He and the man who allegedly gave him the money, Atlas Maintenance Director Ng Chun Mong, were each charged with corruption. The alleged offence occurred in February 2023. Ng Yin Hong faces another charge of using $12,500 of the purported proceeds to cover family expenses. His case will return to court on October 5th. Flight disruptions in Indonesia caused by volcanic ash from Anak Krakatau, which began erupting last Friday, are set to continue through the day. 7 Indonesian airports, including Jakarta's main Soekarno-Hatta International Airport, will stay closed until at least 7 p.m. Singapore time. about 2,300 flights and 263,000 passengers had been affected by 9 a.m. local time, up from 1,700 flights and 170,000 passengers the previous day. Authorities are monitoring ash every 30 minutes, but changing winds are making reopening times difficult to predict. Indonesia's health ministry says about 3.3 million elderly people are at risk from the volcanic ash. Staying in Indonesia, a fire in the country's Papua region has killed 11 people, including 6 children. The blaze broke out shortly after midnight in Piniai in central Papua and quickly spread to several shophouses. Police said the victims included 5 adults and 6 children, aged between 2 and 9. The fire raged for more than 3 hours and destroyed at least 40 kiosks and houses, despite the deployment of fire trucks and a water cannon. Authorities are investigating the cause. Japan tourist hotspot Shinjuku plans to ban more than half of its short-term holiday rentals, following a rise in complaints about visitors. The Tokyo Ward hosts nearly 10% of Japan's 42,000 short-term rentals. Residents have complained about tourists failing to properly dispose of rubbish, smoking where prohibited, and making excessive noise. The new rules would ban private lodging in residential zones and areas near schools and apply to existing properties. Complaints about holiday rentals in Shinjuku rose by about 40% in the fiscal year to March. The plan is expected to be formally announced by the Shinjuku mayor tomorrow. And finally, Bangladesh is seeing a sharp rise in dengue cases. At least 4 patients died and more than 1,500 people were admitted with the mosquito-borne disease in the past 24 hours, the highest daily figure so far this year. More than 42,000 people have been hospitalized this year, with 117 deaths recorded. Health experts are warning that the outbreak could get worse this month, with cases now reported across all 64 districts.
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0: And that's Jake with This Is What Falling in Love Feels Like, right here in Kiss 92, all the great songs in one place. It's Miko, and I want to say a big thank you to you. Yes, I feel like, you know, you have been keeping track of how I've been sounding from last week until now. And as you know, last week, all of a sudden, I unfortunately had the flu. I know, but I'm all better now, and quite a number of messages chiming in. Yumi, you sound so much better. Yes, thank you very much. All right, so going through the news for today, I feel like it is time for this.
1: Can or cannot.
2: Can or cannot.
3: Can or cannot.
0: All right, so apparently it seems like a Singaporean private hire driver was, being very rude to a female passenger. I know you must be like, what happened? All right. So basically, when he picked her up, right? So while he was driving, he allegedly texted during the ride. So while driving, he had, the other hand, replying a text message on WhatsApp. And the female passenger was like, hey, can you focus on driving? Now you wouldn't believe it, but the driver got unhappy. Yeah, so according to the story, the driver actually asked the passenger to alight, right? If you're not happy, why don't you just alight? I can drop you here, okay, if you think that your life is so precious. But it also brings back the question of, do you think that it's even safe? Right, to begin with, I mean, to be fair, when you're on the roads, you shouldn't even be using your phones. Yeah, I mean, as much as it is on that phone holder or wherever you're going to place your phone, right? You're not holding your phone, but at the same time, your eyes should be on the road. So this lady, she has uploaded the story all over social media, right? And online netizens, they are split. So you have 50% of the people who are saying, it is okay lah. I mean, you know, according to the driver, he was just replying his daughter. The other half, they are saying that no, cannot. Because yes, safety is very important, right? You need to focus on the road. So you tell me, okay, do you think it is okay if it's just a okay reply or a very short reply while driving? Or you feel like, the passenger has did no wrong by telling the driver, please focus on driving. So yeah, let me know what your thoughts are via WhatsApp, 8855-0920.
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7: Alex Warren, Emerald Eyes. Olivia Rodrigo, Serena Joy. Cordis, money, money, money. Jenny, heaven. One Republic, pay that toll.
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0: Broken down vehicle spotted on the AYE. This one is headed towards MCE right after Yuan Ching Road. Do avoid lane 4. And one more broken down vehicle spotted on the TPE. This is headed towards Tuas at the PIE Tuas exit. In the meantime, please buckle up, drive safe.
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0: And that's Mark Ronson featuring Amy Winehouse with Valerie right here on Kiss 92. All the great songs in one place. It's Yumiko, and something super exciting is happening at Gaines City. Yes, so apparently they're having their 9.9 super sale where you'll be able to enjoy 9.9% off store-wide. And this is the best part because there's no requirement of minimum spending and no cap on discounts as well. Now, I hear you also get to enjoy an additional $90 off with a minimum spend. And best part is you can also use your climate vouchers if you've not used them and the Life SG credits at Gaines City. Okay, so if you want to find out more, you can just head on down to your nearest Gaines City showroom or even shop online with them today. Right now, back to the music. I've got the sounds of Regard and of course news headlines as well on the way to keep you updated on what's been happening around the world and in Singapore. Stay.
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4: Yeah, I read about that.
3: Because apparently the map has been inaccurate all these years. Mm. So they're going to rework that. It's called Equal Earth. So the next time you actually look at a map, try to think to yourself, is this pre-UN or post-UN change? Because the maps that we grew up with are completely wrong.
5: And you know what the funny thing is? 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No matter how inaccurate the maps are, men will still not ask for directions.
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2: Good afternoon. I'm Joshua Vong, and these are your news headlines. A 51-year-old man has pleaded guilty to raping and molesting his 15-year-old daughter over 2 years ago. The man surrendered after seeing her inside a neighborhood police station, which she had fled to following the incident. He pleaded guilty to rape, outrage of modesty, and an unrelated criminal breach of trust charge. Other charges include embezzling $23,000 from his employer in 2023 and taking obscene photos of the victim. The prosecution is seeking up to 14 years and 9 months jail, plus additional jail time in lieu of caning, which the man cannot receive because he is over 50. He will be sentenced on November 2nd. The Singapore Red Cross will provide essential items to around 700 vulnerable people to tide them through the haze and heat situation in the country. The SRC will give out air purifiers, as well as heat and haze support packs, to 200 seniors aged 70 and above and staying alone. Some will also receive 3 months of electricity bill support. Another 500 people will receive care packs containing coconut water, isotonic drinks, ready-to-eat food and hygiene items. The initiative comes after air quality in Singapore hit unhealthy levels for the first time since October 2023, with the 24-hour PSI crossing the threshold reading of 101 on the morning of September 4th. Moving to world news, Japan's National Weather Agency is warning of a serious landslide risk on Nijima Island following record rainfall. The island, which is located around 160 kilometers south of Tokyo, saw 381 millimeters of rain in just 24 hours. Heavy rain has also hit parts of eastern Japan, including areas around Tokyo. There are also high-level landslide alerts for Chiba, Saitama, and Fukushima prefectures. The government has set up an emergency response center, and forecasters are saying more rain is expected along Japan's Pacific coast. Israeli strikes on a southern Lebanese town have killed at least 11 people. 9 people, including 2 children, were killed when Israeli warplanes hit a residential building in Kfar Rumon shortly after midnight. 5 others were wounded. Local media says a separate Israeli drone strike on a civilian vehicle killed 2 medics. The strikes came despite a June ceasefire between Israel and Hezbollah. Israel's military has continued carrying out strikes in southern Lebanon, including areas north of its self-declared security zone. And finally, Iran says it will announce a new restricted zone in the Gulf and new shipping routes through the Strait of Hormuz in the coming days. Iran's Supreme National Security Council Secretary Mohsen Rezai said ships entering the zone would be placed on a sanctions list. He said a new international corridor through Iranian and Omani waters had also been agreed, with Iran managing the route. Rezai said Iran would only commit to keeping the strait open if the US stopped attacks and threats against Iran. The Strait of Hormuz carried about a fifth of global oil supplies prior to the conflict.
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2: We zero in on tennis, where Carlos Alcaraz has taken another step towards defending his US Open crown with a straight sets win over American Tommy Paul to book his place in the quarterfinals. Playing his first tournament since he was sidelined by a right wrist injury in April, the second-seeded Spaniard looked closer to his brilliant best in the 6-4, 6-3, 6-4 victory. Alcaraz next faces in-form 8th-seeded American Ben Shelton, who defeated Stefanos Tsitsipas 6-2, 6-3, 6-4. Meanwhile, home favorite Francis Tiafo swept past former US Open champion Daniel Medvedev in straight sets to advance to the last 8 for the 4th time in 5 years. A 2-time semi-finalist at Flushing Meadows, the 11th-seeded Tiafo toppled Russia's Medvedev 7-6, 6-4, 7-6. Tiafo takes on fellow American Alex Mickelson after the 22-year-old beat Argentina's Tomas Martin Echeverry 7-6, 6-4, 6-4 to reach his first Grand Slam quarterfinal. In the women's draw, Aryna Sabalenka kept her bid for a rare US Open three-peat on track with a 6-4, 6-3 victory over American Taylor Townsend. The Belarusian, whose world number one ranking is on the line in New York, will face a tricky quarterfinal against Czech Linda Noskova, who battled hard to prevail over Ukraine's Martia Kostyuk 7-5, 5-7, 6-4. Noskova is the reigning Wimbledon champion. In other results, 2024 runner-up and third seed Jessica Pegula posted a resounding 6-3, 6-4 win over Sarana Cirsti. Pegula will be up against fellow American Emma Navarro, who notched a 6-4, 6-2 victory over Russia's Anna Kalinskaya. And that's your sports update. I'm Joshua Vong.
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5: Oh yes, happy Monday and welcome to a brand new week. Now, looking at the time, I promise, okay, a little bit more and then you can say bye-bye to everybody at work. Now, hang in there with me. Gonna be yours all the way till 8 p.m. And in this hour, there is gonna be one chance for you to walk away with two boxes of Lotus Paste Mooncakes with double yolks from Gain City. And this is all part of a brand new game, which is called Gain City's 9.9 second blitz game, okay? I'll tell you how to play in just a bit. And also, sometime in this hour, it is time to find out how you could be walking away with tickets to Rainforest Wild Adventure and Exploria. Now, here's a hint. Today is your very last chance to stand a chance to win, okay? So stay close to find out how. Right now, let's kick off this hour. It is Tate McRae with Just Keep Watching right here on KISS 92. All the great songs in one place.

0: watching. 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
0: An accident has unfortunately occurred on the TPE. This one is headed towards PIE right after Loyang Avenue. Do avoid lane 3. And a heavy traffic situation on the BKE headed towards Woodlands at the Woodlands Road exit. In the meantime, please buckle up, drive safe.
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1: It's Mr. 305 checking in for the remix. You know, they had that 75 Street Brazil. Well, this year's gonna be called Gaiocho. Que hola, gata, que hola, omega. And this is how we gonna do it.

0: a jugar. ¡Vamos! 1, 2, 3, 4. 1, 2, 3, 4.
1: And that's Pitbull with I Know You Want Me right here on Kiss 92. All the great songs in one place. It's Miko. And if you haven't heard, today is your last day. What for? To enter for a chance to walk away with 2 tickets to Rainforest Wild Adventure and Exploria. Now, you definitely don't want to miss out on this because it is worth over $180, okay? So you've still got time. Now, contest will be closing today at 11:59 p.m. And all you've got to do is head over to our Instagram page at Kiss92FM and just look for the post of Glenn and Angel sending 2 besties through dark caverns, dizzying heights and prehistoric walls. And then drop it in the comments below your entry. Which Mandai Wildlife Reserve experience would you actually dare your bestie to try? You've got a couple more hours, okay? Once again, contest will close today at 11:59 p.m. Go check out our Instagram page. Now, this is in partnership with Mandai Wildlife Reserve. Right now, back to the music, the sounds of Maroon 5 featuring Wiz Khalifa and Sarah Bareilles, a brand new one on the playlist next. It's 5:19. Good evening.
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1: Heavy traffic situation on the BKE. This one is headed towards Woodlands at Woodlands Road exit. And you've got a single report of a broken down vehicle spotted.

0: On the PIE, this one is headed towards Tuas right after Jalan Bahar. In the meantime, please buckle up, drive safe.
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0: learned a brand new one this week from Sarah Bareilles. That one's called Just a Kid, right here in Kiss 92. All the great songs in one place. It's Miko, and if you remember, in the previous hour, we did this.
1: Cannot.
0: All right. So, well, the topic in question was all about this story all over social media where a private hire driver or private hire vehicle driver was quite rude to a female passenger, right? Telling her to get out if you're not happy. So what was she actually unhappy about? The driver was texting while driving. So I was like, I think that's not right. So I did ask, right, for you to chime in a couple of your thoughts, because online, people are quite split between the two. They think it's okay because, well, you know, the driver's just replying his daughter. And the other half, they said that, you know, this is all about safety. So let's cover a couple of answers, okay? This is from Coven. And Coven says, quick question, by dropping the passenger midway, if she takes the option, does that mean that the ride is free? Wow, okay, so he says that's just a joke, lah, huh? But personally, I think I can close one eye and accept if it is a quick occasional reply or to check and accept the next job, right? Because most of them, they use these ride-hailing apps. And that said, if it is a continuous chat throughout, I will actually remind the driver about the law and the fine, and I have the photo to share with our friendly men in Blue Heroes as evidence support to move the fine along quicker. Wow. Okay. Well, I guess that kind of makes sense as well, right? I think, for Coven's case or Coven's train of thoughts. This is from Ray, and Ray says, it's the same, right? With those crossing the roads, always on their phones. They are just so hazardous. I'm like, I think you have to be aware of what's happening around you as well, right? So you can't always be looking at your phone, okay? You got to make sure that you are very aware of what's happening around you. One more from Stefan, and Stefan says, never ever text and drive. Yeah, so a split second distraction can lead to an accident, which is something that nobody wants, okay? So yeah, if you've got more, let me know your thoughts via WhatsApp 8855-0920. It's Monday, the 7th of September.
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0: Heavy traffic situation on the BKE. This one is headed towards Woodlands at the SLE exit. And you've also got broken down vehicles spotted on the PIE. This is headed towards Changi right after the BKE. Do avoid lane 2. In the meantime, buckle up, drive safe.
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11: Good afternoon. I'm Joshua Vong, and these are your news headlines. A 51-year-old man has pleaded guilty to raping and molesting his 15-year-old daughter over 2 years ago. The man surrendered after seeing her inside a neighborhood police station, which he had fled to following the incident. He pleaded guilty to rape, outrage of modesty, and an unrelated criminal breach of trust charge. Other charges include embezzling $23,000 from his employer in 2023 and taking obscene photos of the victim. The prosecution is seeking up to 14 years and 9 months jail, plus additional jail time in lieu of caning, which the man cannot receive because he is over 50. He will be sentenced on November 2nd. The Singapore Red Cross will provide essential items to around 700 vulnerable people to tide them through the haze and heat situation in the country. The SRC will give out air purifiers, as well as heat and haze support packs, to 200 seniors aged 70 and above and staying alone. Some will also receive 3 months of electricity bill support. Another 500 people will receive care packs containing coconut water, isotonic drinks, ready-to-eat food and hygiene items. The initiative comes after air quality in Singapore hit unhealthy levels for the first time since October 2023, with the 24-hour PSI crossing the threshold reading of 101 on the morning of September 4th. Moving to world news, Japan's National Weather Agency is warning of a serious landslide risk on Nijima Island following record rainfall. The island, which is located around 160 kilometers south of Tokyo, saw 381 millimeters of rain in just 24 hours. Heavy rain has also hit parts of eastern Japan, including areas around Tokyo. There are also high-level landslide alerts for Chiba, Saitama, and Fukushima prefectures. The government has set up an emergency response center, and forecasters are saying more rain is expected along Japan's Pacific coast. Israeli strikes on a southern Lebanese town have killed at least 11 people. 9 people, including 2 children, were killed when Israeli warplanes hit a residential building in Kfar Rumon shortly after midnight. 5 others were wounded. Local media says a separate Israeli drone strike on a civilian vehicle killed 2 medics. The strikes came despite a June ceasefire between Israel and Hezbollah. Israel's military has continued carrying out strikes in southern Lebanon, including areas north of its self-declared security zone. And finally, Iran says it will announce a new restricted zone in the Gulf and new shipping routes through the Strait of Hormuz in the coming days. Iran's Supreme National Security Council Secretary Mohsen Rezai said ships entering the zone would be placed on a sanctions list. He said a new international corridor through Iranian and Omani waters had also been agreed, with Iran managing the route. Rezai said Iran would only commit to keeping the strait open if the US stopped attacks and threats against Iran. The Strait of Hormuz carried about a fifth of global oil supplies prior to the conflict.
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0: And that's Ed Sheeran with the Shivers right here in KISS 92. All the great songs in one place. It's Miko. And as you know, what is happening right now is the Gain City's 9.9 super sale, which also means I do have great prizes up for grabs. Now, up for grabs are two boxes of Lotus Paste Mooncakes with double yolks just in time for Mid-Autumn Festival, right? And these are obviously my favorite kind of mooncakes because I love anything with double yolks, okay? But of course, to win this, well, we need to play a brand new game. This one is called the Gain City's 9.9 Second Blitz Game. All right, so this means you will only have 9.9 seconds to name at least 5 products sold at Gain City, okay? So, of course, I will need to call you, and I do have a 9.9 second timer you have to beat, all right? So if you think you can actually score this game, you know 5 products sold at Gain City, you want to give it a go, drop me a WhatsApp text right now to the number 8855-0920 and just say, you me, I want to try, and then stay close to your phone. Well, I could be calling you right back. Good luck.
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4: KISS 92 weather.
0: Temperatures reaching a possible high of 35 degrees. Right now, it feels like 32 degrees outside. It is very, very hot, so please remember to stay hydrated. Now, weatherman says no signs of showers. It is just fair for the rest of today. And PSI value is 65, which means it is moderate air quality.
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0: An accident has unfortunately occurred in the MCE tunnel. This is headed towards ECP right after Central Boulevard. You've also got slow-moving traffic situation on the CTE. This is headed towards SLE, just between Ang Mo Kio Avenue 5 and Brattle Road. In the meantime, buckle up, drive safe.
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0: Hi, this is Yumiko from Kiss 92. I'm looking for Samuel.
1: Yes, hi.
0: Hi, Samuel. So I got your text and you said you really want to try. So as you know, it is the Gain City's 9.9 second blitz game. And you have to name at least 5 products sold at Gain City. Samuel, are you ready?
1: Yes, I'm ready.
0: Fantastic. Let's go.
1: Okay, oven, stove, washing machine, vacuum cleaner, dryer.
0: And you know what, Samuel? Congratulations! Yes, you did it. It is at least 5 products. You got all of them, and you're walking away with 2 boxes of Lotus Paste mooncakes with double yolks.
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2: Good evening. I'm Joshua Vong, and these are your news headlines. Activist Jonavon Wom has been handed five new charges over activities linked to Singapore's death penalty. The 46-year-old faces four charges under the Public Order Act and one for allegedly refusing to answer questions from a public servant. Three charges relate to candlelight vigils held near Changi Prison between November 2024 and January 2025, marking the executions of three drug traffickers. Wom was previously fined $10,500 in May over similar vigils for inmates on death row. His latest charge relates to organizing an assembly at the state courts, calling for the abolition of capital punishment. His pre-trial conference is on Wednesday. Singapore's embassy in Jakarta is urging its citizens in Indonesia to prioritize safety, minimize outdoor activities, and stay indoors where possible, following the eruption of Mount Anak Krakatau on Friday. The embassy says volcanic ash has affected parts of Indonesia and disrupted flights at Jakarta's Soekarno-Hatta International Airport and other airports. Around 2,300 flights and 263,000 passengers had been affected as of 9 a.m. this morning. Seven Indonesian airports, including Soekarno-Hatta, are due to remain closed until at least 7 p.m. Singapore time. Affected Singaporeans should contact their airlines, monitor official updates, and check their travel insurance coverage. Staying in Indonesia, a fire in the country's Papua region has killed 11 people, including six children. The blaze broke out shortly after midnight in Piniai in central Papua and quickly spread to several shophouses. Police said the victims included five adults and six children, aged between 2 and 9. The fire raged for more than 3 hours and destroyed at least 40 kiosks and houses, despite the deployment of fire trucks and a water cannon. Authorities are investigating the cause. Austria's ban on headscarves for girls under 14 is facing its first test today as schools reopen in Vienna and other states. The country's main Muslim organization has denounced the ban as discriminatory and plans to challenge the law in Austria's constitutional court. The ruling coalition says the measure is intended to protect girls' freedom. Parliament passed the legislation in December with support from the far-right Freedom Party. Under the law, schools must first discuss the issue with pupils who breach the ban. Fines of between 150 and 800 euros can then be imposed. And finally, the United Nations Weather Agency is warning that increasingly intense wildfires and heat waves could make it harder to improve air quality and protect human health. The World Meteorological Organization says air pollution and climate change are closely linked and should be tackled through coordinated policies. It says extreme wildfires are becoming more common as the planet warms, releasing harmful pollutants, even as emissions from industry and transport fall in many developed countries. The report highlights fine particles known as PM2.5 and ground-level ozone, both of which are linked to respiratory and cardiovascular diseases. It also says extreme fire smoke events have tripled globally since the 1990s.
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2: We zero in on tennis, where Carlos Alcaraz has taken another step towards defending his US Open crown with a straight sets win over American Tommy Paul to book his place in the quarterfinals. Playing his first tournament since he was sidelined by a right wrist injury in April, the second-seeded Spaniard looked closer to his brilliant best in the 6-4, 6-3, 6-4 victory. Alcaraz next faces in-form 8th-seeded American Ben Shelton, who defeated Stefanos Tsitsipas 6-2, 6-3, 6-4. Meanwhile, home favorite Francis Tiafoe swept past former US Open champion Daniel Medvedev in straight sets to advance to the last eight for the fourth time in 5 years. A two-time semi-finalist at Flushing Meadows, the 11th-seeded Tiafoe toppled Russia's Medvedev 7-6, 6-4, 7-6. Tiafoe takes on fellow American Alex Mickelson after the 22-year-old beat Argentina's Tomas Martin Echeverry 7-6, 6-4, 6-4 to reach his first Grand Slam quarterfinal. In the women's draw, Aryna Sabalenka kept her bid for a rare US Open three-peat on track with a 6-4, 6-3 victory over American Taylor Townsend. The Belarusian, whose world number one ranking is on the line in New York, will face a tricky quarterfinal against Czech Linda Noskova, who battled hard to prevail over Ukraine's Martia Kostyuk, 7-5, 5-7, 6-4. Noskova is the reigning Wimbledon champion. In other results, 2024 runner-up and third seed Jessica Pegula posted a resounding 6-3, 6-4 win over Sarana Cirsti. Pegula will be up against fellow American Emma Navarro, who notched a 6-4, 6-2 victory over Russia's Anna Kalinskaya. And that's your sports update. I'm Joshua Vong.
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4: All right, gonna be honest, looking at the time now, hopefully you're able to leave work, go on home, and if you have kids, maybe you'll be able to spend that quality time with them tonight as well. After all, it is the September school holidays, right? Now, stick around with me on your ride home. I'm gonna be yours all the way till 8 p.m. And in this hour, there is gonna be one chance for you to walk away with a 5-class fitness package, courtesy of Ground Zero, but of course, only if we test your knowledge in the game, are you switched on? And also, sometime in this hour, let's talk about traveling to Kazakhstan. Yes, very adventurous, right? Stick around for the details, but right now, kicking off this hour, it is Hosier with Too Sweet, right here on KISS 92, all the great songs in one place.

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0: An obstacle has been spotted on the PIE. This one is headed towards Changi at Lonnie Highway entrance. You've also got heavy traffic on the CTE. This one is headed towards SLE, just between Ang Mo Kio Avenue 5 and Brattle Road. You've also got two reports of broken down vehicles. The first one on the KPE headed towards TPE right after Bartley Road East. Do avoid lane 3. And the second one spotted on the SLE headed towards CTE right after Yio Chu Kang Road. In the meantime, please buckle up and drive safe.
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And that's Harry Styles with As It Was right here on Kiss 92. All the great songs in one place. It's Miko, and I'm pretty sure you must have heard of this particular country called Kazakhstan. Yes. So it is the world's ninth largest country, located mostly in Central Asia with a small part in Eastern Europe as well, right? So if you're wondering, population around 20 million people. Now, the reason why I'm trying to share this with you is because I feel like it is only the second time in my life I've actually heard somebody traveling all the way to Kazakhstan. Yes, and you wouldn't believe it, but the first one is actually a dear friend of mine. She actually chose to go all the way to Kazakhstan for her university, I think, exchange program. And this is at least 15 years ago. Now, a very popular man here in Singapore just made that trip, and it's actually our senior minister Lee. Yes, so SM Lee, as you know, if you're following him on social media, you just need to search Lee Hsien Loong, and he has this Jalan Jalan series, right, where he really does enjoy photography, showcasing his traveling and stuff like that. So he just did some hashtag Jalan Jalan in between his engagement in Astana, Kazakhstan. And I think, you know, looking at the reel, it is absolutely amazing because he managed to visit the National Museum of the Republic of Kazakhstan. And I feel like, you know, it is a country that not many people would travel to. So if you're thinking, you know, you want to just take a look and learn more about rich history, culture, and traditions, or even, you know, how the country has evolved over the years, you definitely need to go and check out our SM Lee's Instagram reel, okay? It's really done very nicely. He's using his cameras, he's using his

0: phones, and at the end of the reel, it's got this little collage of all the photos he has taken as well. So go check it out and see if that could actually be your next travel plans, okay? Right now, back to the music. I've got the sounds of Medicine Beer on the playlist next. It's 6:21. Good evening.
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0: Pay That Toll. 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Sara Bareilles, Just a Kid.
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5: Heavy traffic situation in the KPE tunnel. This is headed towards TPE, just between PIE and ECP. You've also got broken down vehicles spotted on the PIE headed towards Changi, and this one is right after Stevens Road. In the meantime, buckle up, drive safe, and be patient on the roads.
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0: Anna, it's Madison Beer with Bad Enough right here in Kiss 92. All the great songs in one place. It's Miko, and if you've always been thinking of going to a one-stop place where you can try out different types of training classes, right? Why not check out Ground Zero? It is considered a hybrid training space, and they do bring many different types to train together under one roof. So you can actually explore a variety of training options from indoor cycling and strength and conditioning to open gym, personal training, and one of the most popular ones got to be High Rocks training as well, right? So to find out more, you can check them out online, groundzero.sg. Right now, up for grabs, I do have a 5-class fitness package from Ground Zero. But of course, to win this, you got to put your knowledge to the test in the game. Are you switched on? So if you think you are game to play, you got to drop me their WhatsApp text right now to the number 8855-0920 and just say, I want to be fit. Okay, I want to be fit. Send it my way. Stay close to your phone. It's Monday, the 7th of September.
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0: Broken down vehicle spotted in the KPE tunnel. This one is headed towards TPE right after the ECP. Do avoid lane 3. In the meantime, buckle up, drive safe.
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6: Good evening, I'm Joshua Vong, and these are your news headlines. Activist Jolovan Wham has been handed 5 new charges over activities linked to Singapore's death penalty. The 46-year-old faces 4 charges under the Public Order Act and 1 for allegedly refusing to answer questions from a public servant. 3 charges relate to candlelight vigils held near Changi Prison between November 2024 and January 2025, marking the executions of 3 drug traffickers. Wham was previously fined $10,500 in May over similar vigils for inmates on death row. His latest charge relates to organising an assembly at the state courts, calling for the abolition of capital punishment. His pre-trial conference is on Wednesday. Singapore's embassy in Jakarta is urging its citizens in Indonesia to prioritise safety, minimise outdoor activities and stay indoors where possible, following the eruption of Mount Anak Krakatau on Friday. The embassy says volcanic ash has affected parts of Indonesia and disrupted flights at Jakarta's Soekarno-Hatta International Airport and other airports. Around 2,300 flights and 263,000 passengers had been affected as of 9 a.m. this morning. 7 Indonesian airports, including Soekarno-Hatta, are due to remain closed until at least 7 p.m. Singapore time. Affected Singaporeans should contact their airlines, monitor official updates, and check their travel insurance coverage. Staying in Indonesia, a fire in the country's Papua region has killed 11 people, including 6 children. The blaze broke out shortly after midnight in Piniai in central Papua and quickly spread to several shophouses. Police said the victims included 5 adults and 6 children, aged between 2 and 9. The fire raged for more than 3 hours and destroyed at least 40 kiosks and houses, despite the deployment of fire trucks and a water cannon. Authorities are investigating the cause. Austria's ban on headscarves for girls under 14 is facing its first test today as schools reopen in Vienna and other states. The country's main Muslim organization has denounced the ban as discriminatory and plans to challenge the law in Austria's constitutional court. The ruling coalition says the measure is intended to protect girls' freedom. Parliament passed the legislation in December with support from the far-right Freedom Party. Under the law, schools must first discuss the issue with pupils who breach the ban. Fines of between 150 and 800 euros can then be imposed. And finally, the United Nations Weather Agency is warning that increasingly intense wildfires and heat waves could make it harder to improve air quality and protect human health. The World Meteorological Organization says air pollution and climate change are closely linked and should be tackled through coordinated policies. It says extreme wildfires are becoming more common as the planet warms, releasing harmful pollutants, even as emissions from industry and transport fall in many developed countries. The report highlights fine particles known as PM2.5 and ground-level ozone, both of which are linked to respiratory and cardiovascular diseases. It also says extreme fire smoke events have tripled globally since the 1990s.
5: Those were your news headlines from the Straits Times. 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
1: Hi, this is Yumiko from KISS 92. I am looking for John.
0: Yes, speaking.
1: Hi, John. So I got your text and you say, I want to be fit. But before I can give you a chance to be fit, the bigger question is, are you ready to play my game?
0: Okay, sure.
1: Okay, sure. Let's go.
2: Are you
3: switched on?
1: All right, so we need to spin the wheel first. Okay, John, hopefully you are a real foodie because your category for today is food.
0: All right.
1: All right. Okay, so as you know, three questions. Every question, you've got two options, okay? If you're ready, let's go. Question number one, which fruit is dried to make a prune? A, fig, B, plum.
0: B, fig.
1: Yes. Okay, question number two, which cheese is traditionally used in a Greek salad? A, brie, B, feta.
0: Oh, no. B, please.
1: Yes, and your final question. Which ingredient is the main component of hummus? A, chickpeas, B, lentils.
0: A.
1: Yes, and you know what, John? Congratulations! Oh, yes, you did it, and you're definitely going to be fit because you're walking away with a 5-class fitness package from Ground Zero.
0: All right, thank you so much. Thank you, KISS 92.
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4: KISS 92 weather.
1: Temperatures dropping to a possible low of 26 degrees. Right now, it feels like 30 degrees outside, still pretty warm. Now, Met Services says no signs of showers. It is just partly cloudy for the rest of tonight. And in terms of air quality, right now it says moderate. The PSI value is 63.
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1: Heavy traffic situation on the PIE. This one is headed towards Changi, just between KPE and CTESLE. And it seems like another heavy traffic on the PIE as well. Same thing, headed towards Changi, but this one is between Jalan Eunos and Paya Lebar Road. Now, about 10 minutes ago, unfortunately, an accident has also occurred on the PIE headed towards Changi, but this is right after Stevens Road, causing a congestion all the way till Lonnie Road. Do avoid lane 2. In the meantime, buckle up, drive safe.
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0: And that's Megan Thee Stallion and Dua Lipa with Sweet as Pie right here on Kiss 92, all the great songs in one place. It's Miko, and if you haven't heard, well, apparently BFS Asia 2.0, it has now evolved into BFA at the Beach. So it is going to be taking over Palawan Green Sentosa this weekend, September 11th to 13th, okay? So there's going to be day-to-night beach party featuring hundreds of craft beers, incredible food, and non-stop live music as well. You can still grab your tickets at beerfestasia.com. Right now, back to the music. I've got the sounds of Hilary Duff and, of course, news headlines as well on the way to keep you updated on what's been happening around the world and in Singapore. Stay.
1: 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Here's what happened.
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4: yeah, right? I read about that.
3: Because apparently the map has been inaccurate all these years. Mm. So they're going to rework that. It's called Equal Earth. So the next time you actually look at a map, try to think to yourself, is this pre-UN or post-UN change? Because the maps that we grew up with are completely wrong.
5: And you know what? The funny thing is, you know, as cliche as this sounds, right? No matter how inaccurate the maps are, men will still not ask for directions.
3: That is true.
1: Don't miss the big show with Glenn, Angel, and Tim. 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All the great songs in one place.
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2: Good evening. I'm Joshua Vong, and these are your news headlines. Singapore's embassy in Jakarta is urging its citizens in Indonesia to prioritize safety, minimize outdoor activities, and stay indoors where possible, following the eruption of Mount Anak Krakatau on Friday. The embassy says volcanic ash has affected parts of Indonesia and disrupted flights at Jakarta's Soekarno-Hatta International Airport and other airports. Around 2,300 flights and 263,000 passengers had been affected as of 9 a.m. this morning. Seven Indonesian airports, including Soekarno-Hatta, are due to remain closed until at least 7 p.m. Singapore time. Affected Singaporeans should contact their airlines, monitor official updates, and check their travel insurance coverage. A Singaporean man held in Australia since 2024 has pleaded guilty to manslaughter over the death of a cyclist in Perth. Ng Ting Kai was initially charged with murder after allegedly hitting and dragging the cyclist with a car while on holiday with family and friends. The 48-year-old cyclist died in hospital after sustaining critical injuries. Ng pleaded guilty to the reduced charge in August at the Western Australia Supreme Court. Reports said Ng had accused the cyclist of taking items from his car and refusing to return them. He will be sentenced on November 3rd. The maximum penalty for manslaughter in Perth is life imprisonment. Parliament will debate proposed changes to political salaries, including those of ministers, when it sits this week. Prime Minister Lawrence Wong and Coordinating Minister for Public Services Chan Chun Sing will make statements on the issue tomorrow. The government had deferred its consideration of recommendations from a committee reviewing political salaries, citing uncertainty over the impact of the Middle East conflict on Singapore. Currently, an entry-level minister receives a norm annual salary of $1.1 million, including bonuses. Ministerial salaries have not been adjusted since 2012. Japan's National Weather Agency is warning of a serious landslide risk on Nijima Island following record rainfall. The island, which is located around 160 kilometers south of Tokyo, saw 381 millimeters of rain in just 24 hours. Heavy rain has also hit parts of eastern Japan, including areas around Tokyo. There are high-level landslide alerts for Chiba, Saitama, and Fukushima prefectures. The government has set up an emergency response center, and forecasters say more rain is expected along Japan's Pacific coast. And finally, the United Nations Weather Agency is warning that increasingly intense wildfires and heat waves could make it harder to improve air quality and protect human health. The World Meteorological Organization says air pollution and climate change are closely linked and should be tackled through coordinated policies. It says extreme wildfires are becoming more common as the planet warms, releasing harmful pollutants, even as emissions from industry and transport fall in many developed countries. The report highlights fine particles known as PM2.5 and ground-level ozone, both of which are linked to respiratory and cardiovascular diseases. It also says extreme fire smoke events have tripled globally since the 1990s.
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2: We zero in on tennis, where Carlos Alcaraz has taken another step towards defending his US Open crown with a straight sets win over American Tommy Paul to book his place in the quarterfinals. Playing his first tournament since he was sidelined by a right wrist injury in April, the second-seeded Spaniard looked closer to his brilliant best in the 6-4, 6-3, 6-4 victory. Alcaraz next faces in-form 8th-seeded American Ben Shelton, who defeated Stefanos Tsitsipas 6-2, 6-3, 6-4. Meanwhile, home favorite Francis Tiafo swept past former US Open champion Daniil Medvedev in straight sets to advance to the last eight for the fourth time in 5 years. A two-time semi-finalist at Flushing Meadows, the 11-seeded Tiafo toppled Russia's Medvedev 7-6, 6-4, 7-6. Tiafo takes on fellow American Alex Mickelson after the 22-year-old beat Argentina's Tomas Martin Echeverri 7-6, 6-4, 6-4 to reach his first Grand Slam quarterfinal. In the women's draw, Aryna Sabalenka kept her bid for a rare US Open three-peat on track with a 6-4, 6-3 victory over American Taylor Townsend. The Belarusian, whose world number one ranking is on the line in New York, will face a tricky quarterfinal against Czech Linda Noskova, who battled hard to prevail over Ukraine's Martia Kostyuk 7-5, 5-7, 6-4. Noskova is the reigning Wimbledon champion. In other results, 2024 runner-up and third seed Jessica Pegula posted a resounding 6-3, 6-4 win over Sarana Cirsti. Pegula will be up against fellow American Emma Navarro, who notched a 6-4, 6-2 victory over Russia's Anna Kalinskaya. And that's your sports update. I'm Joshua Vong.
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4: Now, hopefully you're enjoying the evening so far. After all, it is the very first evening of this week. And maybe you get a little bit of family time. After all, it is the start of the school holidays, right? Well, anyway, I'm going to be yours for one last hour all the way till 8. And in this hour, there is going to be one chance for you to walk away with discovery passes from Beer Fest Asia, which is worth $50. You gotta stick around for the details on how you can win. But right now, let's kick off your evening. This is Bruno Mars with Cha Cha Cha right here on KISS 92. All the great songs in one place.

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0: An accident has occurred on the BKE. This one is headed towards PIE right after the SLE. Do avoid lane 3. And you've also got a broken down vehicle on the PIE headed towards Changi at Jurong West Avenue 2 exit. In the meantime, please buckle up and drive safe.
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0: seeing it up. 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

0: And that's Rascal Flatts with What Hurts the Most, right here in Kiss 92, all the great songs in one place. It's Miko, and let's say you are planning for a gathering where loads of people are going to come together, whether at a specific venue or even at your place, you definitely need to cater food, right? Now, why not check out Orange Clove? 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Right now, back to the music. I've got the sounds of Monsters and Men and Jenny, a brand new one, on the playlist next. It's 7:19. 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
0: An accident has occurred on the BKE. This one is headed towards PIE right after the SLE. Do avoid lane 3. And blackout of traffic lights observed at this very big junction where Mountbatten Road, Amber Road and Haig Road is. Okay, so please be careful. Signal early if you're in the area and try to give way as well. Drive safe.
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0: And that's a really new one from Jenny. That one's called Heaven, right here on Kiss 92. All the great songs in one place. It's Miko, and yes, up for grabs, I do have Discovery Pass from Beer Fest Asia. It is worth $50, and this pass, it comes inclusive of a drink and a limited edition BFA Discovery mug, okay? So as you know, the Ultimate Tropical Lifestyle Fest is back, and this time it's going to be hitting the beach. So Beer Fest Asia 2.0, it has now evolved into BFA at the beach, taking over Palawan Green Sentosa from September 11th to 13th, which is, of course, this weekend, right? So, yeah, as I mentioned, I do have this up for grabs. All I need to know is, why do you need a night out to rest and relax? Yeah, especially with a beer mug in your hand, right? So let me know, why should you enjoy a night out? Send it to me via WhatsApp 8855-0920. And if you do get a reply from me, then hey, congratulations. It's Monday, the 7th of September.
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0: All right, you've got broken down vehicles spotted in the CTE tunnel. This one is headed towards AYE at Havelock Road exit. And blackout of traffic lights observed at Punggol Road, the TPE slip road to Hougang. Okay, so please be careful, signal early, buckle up and drive safe.
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6: Good evening. I'm Joshua Vong, and these are your news headlines. Singapore's embassy in Jakarta is urging its citizens in Indonesia to prioritize safety, minimize outdoor activities, and stay indoors where possible, following the eruption of Mount Anak Krakatau on Friday. The embassy says volcanic ash has affected parts of Indonesia and disrupted flights at Jakarta's Soekarno-Hatta International Airport and other airports. Around 2,300 flights and 263,000 passengers had been affected as of 9 a.m. this morning. Seven Indonesian airports, including Soekarno-Hatta, are due to remain closed until at least 7 p.m. Singapore time. Affected Singaporeans should contact their airlines, monitor official updates, and check their travel insurance coverage. A Singaporean man held in Australia since 2024 has pleaded guilty to manslaughter over the death of a cyclist in Perth. Ng Jing Kai was initially charged with murder after allegedly hitting and dragging the cyclist with a car while on holiday with family and friends. The 48-year-old cyclist died in hospital after sustaining critical injuries. Ng pleaded guilty to the reduced charge in August at the Western Australia Supreme Court. Reports said Ng had accused the cyclist of taking items from his car and refusing to return them. He will be sentenced on November 3rd. The maximum penalty for manslaughter in Perth is life imprisonment. Parliament will debate proposed changes to political salaries, including those of ministers, when it sits this week. Prime Minister Lawrence Wong and Coordinating Minister for Public Services Chan Chun Sing will make statements on the issue tomorrow. The government had deferred its consideration of recommendations from a committee reviewing political salaries, citing uncertainty over the impact of the Middle East conflict on Singapore. Currently, an entry-level minister receives a norm annual salary of $1.1 million, including bonuses. Ministerial salaries have not been adjusted since 2012. Japan's National Weather Agency is warning of a serious landslide risk on Nijima Island following record rainfall. The island, which is located around 160 kilometers south of Tokyo, saw 381 millimeters of rain in just 24 hours. Heavy rain has also hit parts of eastern Japan, including areas around Tokyo. There are high-level landslide alerts for Chiba, Saitama, and Fukushima prefectures. The government has set up an emergency response center, and forecasters say more rain is expected along Japan's Pacific coast. And finally, the United Nations Weather Agency is warning that increasingly intense wildfires and heat waves could make it harder to improve air quality and protect human health. The World Meteorological Organization says air pollution and climate change are closely linked and should be tackled through coordinated policies. It says extreme wildfires are becoming more common as the planet warms, releasing harmful pollutants, even as emissions from industry and transport fall in many developed countries. The report highlights fine particles known as PM2.5 and ground-level ozone, both of which are linked to respiratory and cardiovascular diseases. It also says extreme fire smoke events have tripled globally since the 1990s.
5: Those were your news headlines from the Straits Times. Read more at straitstimes.com.

0: And that's Sam Smith with Too Good at Goodbyes right here on KISS 92, all the great songs in one place. It's Miko, and I'm pretty sure you are very familiar with CDs. Yes, once upon a time, you and I, we probably spent so much money collecting and buying albums and just trying to have them play on our Walkman or Discman, right? So apparently, a couple days back, I was unpacking, and in this box, I found this album called Songs About Jane. Now, this was actually a studio album released back in 2002 by Maroon 5. And a couple of their best songs from this album was This Love. Oh yes, the other one that was really popular is She Will Be Loved. Oh yes, and you know, I was just thinking and going around trying to find a CD player, but very hard to find, okay, I kid you not. But best part is Maroon 5 is going to be back here in Singapore 12th of February next year. Yes, performing live at the National Stadium. So I hear they will be performing all of the hits that you love for one incredible night only, okay? And you can get your tickets at ticketmaster.sg. For more information, you can also visit livenation.sg. Right now, back to the music of the sounds of Jason Mraz and Taylor Swift on the playlist next.
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2: KISS 92 weather.
0: Temperatures dropping to a possible low of 26 degrees. Right now, it feels like 30 degrees outside. Still pretty warm. Now, Met Services says no signs of showers. It is just partly cloudy for the rest of tonight. And in terms of air quality, right now it says moderate. The PSI value is 63.
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0: 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Nothing major happening on the roads except for a couple of roadworks, so please be careful, buckle up, drive safe.
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0: And that's Taylor Swift, her very own version of Style, right here in Kiss 92, all the great songs in one place. It's Miko, and thank you so much for spending your Monday afternoon and evening with me here on the Sunset Sessions. Right now, time for me to head on out of here. I am feeling very, very hungry, so I need to go and find dinner. But gonna be handing things over to your Monday night owls. You will have the trendy company of Juliana Yao and Joshua Simon all the way till midnight, and stick around with them because they do have one fancy prize up the grabs, okay? I hear it is a chance for you to dine at the Coach restaurant. Yeah, so stick around to find out how you can win. Well, enjoy the rest of your evening, and I'll catch you back here tomorrow. Same time, same place. It's 7:51. Good evening.
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6: No, not at all. 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Glenn was even close.
7: See? 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
8: 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Really?
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2: Good evening. I'm Joshua Fong, and these are your news headlines. Singapore and Luxembourg are working to deepen bilateral cooperation in areas such as quantum computing and AI, as well as space and satellite communications. Prime Minister Lawrence Wong says Luxembourg is a kindred spirit of Singapore, noting that both are small countries that never let its size define its ambitions. PM Wong was hosting his Luxembourg counterpart Luc Frieden to lunch today, as he takes his first official visit to Singapore as Prime Minister. PM Wong says both countries share a strong interest in defending trade and cooperation for international rules, and pledge to do more together in emerging and critical areas. A Singaporean man who was recently arrested in Bangkok for suspected drug-related offences is also wanted in Singapore. The Central Narcotics Bureau says the 41-year-old man, identified by Thai police as Joel, is wanted in Singapore for drug-related offences. Immigration records show he left the country 3 years ago and has not returned since. When he was arrested on September 3rd in Bangkok, he was found with crystal methamphetamine and drug paraphernalia. A phone found on him contained evidence of him allegedly ordering an unnamed poison from the dark web, as well as overstaying in Thailand. A man who used criminal force on a private hire driver has been sentenced to a 5-day short detention order. British national Oruche Morgan Fidelis had consumed some alcoholic drinks in June 2024 when he fell asleep during a Grab ride. Prosecutors say he became angry when the driver tried to wake him and pushed the victim. The driver was found lying on the road with a fractured skull and a brain injury, though it was unclear how he was hurt. Oruche, who will not have a criminal record after his release, must also serve 100 hours of community service. Moving to world news, Nepal marked a national day of mourning today, almost 2 weeks after catastrophic flash floods hit a region that borders China. Flags were flown at half-mast to mark the 13th day after death, which Hindus consider to be the final day of mourning. At least 1,380 people were killed by the mudslide, with more than 5,500 still unaccounted for. With search teams still at work, the Nepalese government has not planned any wider events for mourning. Efforts are focused on hydropower stations, where officials believe there might be survivors. And finally, in India, at least 6 people were killed after a building housing students in New Delhi collapsed today. The building was located in the southern part of the capital, where many university students live in crowded accommodation. Officials believe that accumulated water in the basement due to ongoing repair work caused the structure to collapse. Visuals after the incident showed heaps of bricks and broken concrete pillars at the site, with rescuers searching for trapped survivors.
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2: We zero in on tennis, where Carlos Alcaraz has taken another step towards defending his US Open crown with a straight sets win over American Tommy Paul to book his place in the quarterfinals. Playing his first tournament since he was sidelined by a right wrist injury in April, the second-seeded Spaniard looked closer to his brilliant best in the 6-4, 6-3, 6-4 victory. Alcaraz next faces in-form 8th-seeded American Ben Shelton, who defeated Stefanos Tsitsipas 6-2, 6-3, 6-4. Meanwhile, home favourite Francis Tiafoe swept past former US Open champion Daniel Medvedev in straight sets to advance to the last 8 for the 4th time in 5 years. A 2-time semi-finalist at Flushing Meadows, the 11-seeded Tiafoe toppled Russia's Medvedev 7-6, 6-4, 7-6. Tiafoe takes on fellow American Alex Mickelson after the 22-year-old beat Argentina's Tomas Martin Echeverry 7-6, 6-4, 6-4 to reach his first Grand Slam quarterfinal. In the women's draw, Aryna Sabalenka kept her bid for a rare US Open three-peat on track with a 6-4, 6-3 victory over American Taylor Townsend. The Belarusian, whose world number one ranking is on the line in New York, will face a tricky quarterfinal against Czech Linda Noskova, who battled hard to prevail over Ukraine's Martia Kostyuk 7-5, 5-7, 6-4. Noskova is the reigning Wimbledon champion. In other results, 2024 runner-up and third seed Jessica Pegula posted a resounding 6-3-6-4 win over Sarana Sursti. Pegula will be up against fellow American Emma Navarro, who notched a 6-4-6-2 victory over Russia's Anna Kalinskaya. And that's your sports update. I'm Joshua Vong.
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7: It's a Monday night, so you know how it is. 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
8: That's right. 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
7: Fancy. Now, there is a topic that is surprisingly dividing netizens on social media. Some are saying, what's wrong with this? 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This is a crime.
8: To me, it's very straightforward. I don't understand how this is a debate.
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8: 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I'm trying to

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0: faster.
1: Let's go out. Out on the street.
2: Good news for Singaporeans, we're seeing the end of the tunnel. In fact, I think that tunnel has been built already.
3: Literally.
2: Yes, I'm referring to the RTS link that links Singapore as well as JB.
3: Really or not?
2: I feel like we've been talking about this for quite a long time now. But it is off.

0: wood lah, essentially.
1: I love it. So this is the brown line. See, I don't know what is what TELT TLC.
0: I think it's the brown one.
1: Yeah, Thomson East Coast Line. Okay, so if you're staying near the brown line, essentially you get an immediate route into JB to your favorite supper spots. Actually, they should just make it a 24-hour kind of run. You know what I mean?
0: I'm not really sure how the operating hours would be, but it's not just open yet. It is January 2027 is when we're looking at.
1: Well, that is quite soon, huh? Still feels too surreal. You know, I'll believe it when I see it, because it's only a 4-kilometer rail that will take you from Singapore to JB. Like, the thought of it is just mind-blowing.
0: It is. And considering how efficient our MRT stations have been, I'm looking forward to this. Like, skip the jam, you know?
1: Next up, we're taking you to Jewel, to the Coach Restaurant. $100 worth of dining vouchers to get your steak medium rare.
0: We've got our big question for you. Is it wrong to enter somebody's house when it's under renovation?
1: Right now, Zane.

0: Fresh on Kiss 92 this week. It's One Republic with a breezy Paid That Toll on Kiss 92. You're with Joshua Simon and Julian Yao. Okay, so netizens are debating online a topic that to you and I, Drew, feels like a duh. Like, this is a crime.
1: This is not a debate. I have no idea why people do not just obviously see that this is wrong.
0: Okay, so a couple of horror stories have been shared online about people's new homes, their BTOs or resales when they're undergoing renovation. Neighbors in the block step, they just push open the door or they break the lock, they go in, walk, walk, see, see. Strangers entering your house while it's undergoing renovation. Can or cannot?
1: Cannot lah.
0: But I mean, if you think about it, there is no privacy to invade because no one is actually staying there. You know what I mean? Like, I think the reason why people are doing this, apart from being kepo, right, and nosy, is they see it like, for example, okay, when I was renting, right, at a condo in Novena, the unit next to me was also under renovation. So people were like, hey, the door's ajar. We go inside, go and see, you know, like what the layout's like. Maybe we'll want to rent that apartment. You know what I mean? So I think in our minds, the perspective is that it is just a unit.
1: Okay, but did you go in the unit?
0: I was thinking about it, but then I realized maybe it's a crime. So I decided not to. I just went straight with Property Guru to go and see the photos.
1: So I think where it crosses the line is when you literally cross the line into the unit, right? And then people go in there like as if like zoo or like exhibition like that, you know?
0: Yeah, photos have been circulating online of this incident happening recently where neighbors were seen going into a house while it's under renovation, and the person was really freaked out by this when they saw it on their surveillance cam.
1: So you can tell that the CCTV did not deter them, or maybe they felt like, yeah, I'm not doing anything wrong. What? Like you said, there's no privacy to be invaded because there's nobody staying there. There's no belongings over there. So they must feel like, anyway, nobody moved in yet. Just see only what.
0: Okay, so if you want to win these $100 set of dining vouchers to the Coach restaurant, we want to hear from you. Can or cannot? Is it okay to enter premises or someone else's apartment or whatever when it's still undergoing renovation? Let us know. WhatsApp 8855-0920.
1: I'm next, New Jeans. This is Ditto.

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3: 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Olivia Rodrigo, Serena Joy. Cordis, Money, Money, Money. Jenny,

0: Republic, Pay That Toll. Mama said, boy, you should go slow. Been running up and down that road. Sarah Bareilles, Just a Kid.
1: I'm all alone, out on the street, singing in a phone, they're looking at me.
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3: 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Kiss 92 weather.
4: It's just partly cloudy tonight with temperatures hitting a low of 26 degrees Celsius.
0: Now, as for the haze situation across the island, we're looking at an average of 62 right now for the PSI value. Moderate.
4: And for tomorrow, it's just partly cloudy as well, but wherever you're heading to, just hydrate and stay safe.
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Our big question, is it wrong to enter somebody's house when it's undergoing renovation? Let us know. 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

0: Singaporean of the Week.
1: There you go. This is the part of the show where we celebrate and honor our fellow Singaporeans who go beyond. You know, this year's NDP theme, go beyond.
2: Wow, it's still sneaking it in there in September.
1: Let's shine a spotlight on Desmond. Desmond, are you there?
2: Desmond and his friend, actually. Desmond works at Baker and Cook's Serangoon Gardens.
1: I love it for them. So good.
2: I really love the work that our internet friends are doing, okay? So all they had was a picture. It's a wifi of an Australian tourist along with Desmond and his friend.
1: Mm-hmm.
2: Okay, but everybody was like, hey, that's my friend Desmond. He works there.
1: I love that feeling.
2: Okay, so what they did was they returned the belongings of a tourist who was walking around the Singapore Night Fest, you know, taking photos of all the light installations, clocking steps. And then suddenly she realized, oh no, she lost her bank cards, her driver's license, hotel key card, and other cards that she kind of like slot into her phone case.
1: Wow.
2: It's very important. That's why you carry it around with you all the time, right? So you can imagine the panic. Plus, she was in a foreign country and she just didn't know what to do. Like, does she cancel her credit cards? And she was like ready to lose hope already. She walked back. She tried to retrace her steps. And then suddenly she spotted these two men who were kind of like trying to map to a place that she was going to.
1: Right. So you could tell that there was something going on there as well. So she felt drawn to go up to these two guys.
2: Yeah,
1: right?
2: Yeah. So then they made eye contact, and then suddenly the guy just went like, look up, look down, look up, look down, and then realized and went, are you Catherine? And then that moment, and she was just overjoyed. She hugged the two men. And I don't think she actually got their names, but she managed to take a wifi and she posted it and said, oh my gosh, whatever I heard about Singapore is true. It's such a safe country. You know, you can lose your cards. And they were ready to like walk to her hotel to return her belongings.
1: So sweet. You know, and this is the good part of the internet, you know, where you can find someone, because they uploaded the wifi, right?
2: Yeah.
1: And that was from there that we got to know from the comment section, people going, hey, I know this person lah. Let's say their name. Let's celebrate them. So Desmond and friend, thank you so much for doing what you do.
2: Yay!
1: You are our Singaporeans of the Week.
2: Woo-hoo!
1: 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What goes around comes around right now. A reminder, Justin Timberlake on KISS 92.

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7: You're hanging out with Joshua Simon and Juliana Yao. We're taking you to the Coach Restaurant. You've never been there. Phenomenal steakhouse. We have $100 worth of dining vouchers from you. Everyone is sharing their thoughts on this. Is it even a debate? Is it wrong to enter someone's house when they're not there, but the place is under renovation?
8: I'm reading the messages. I'm getting angry.
7: Huh?
8: The audacity of some people. Okay, Cecilia says, I was sitting in the living room with my dad and I was just waiting for my contractor to come. And then there was suddenly this auntie who was at the door. They undid the bicycle lock. This is very common, right? Because you want contractors and workers to be able to enter your house freely.
7: Mm-mm.
8: So you kind of just put the key outside, or like you put a bicycle lock with those numbers, right? The auntie opened my gate, opened my front door, walked into the house like she owns it. And then, right, because she didn't expect anybody to be there, so she saw me and she got a shock. And then guess what? She got angry.
7: Angry?
8: Yeah.
7: The nerve, the gall, the gumption.
8: Right. She asked, what are you doing here? Hey, excuse me, auntie, what are you doing here?
4: Absolutely.
8: Isn't that crazy?
7: Yeah, so this has apparently been an ongoing thing. Just looking at forums as well has been a popular discussion point, but also a nightmare for many homeowners. Some even saying that they're still traumatized because, you know, after the renovation, you're staying in the house, right? But especially if you had someone try to push open the door and stuff like that, it takes a while for you to recover from that.
8: Oh, definitely. And I think I'm not even sure whether it makes it better or worse if you know they are a neighbor, because then you have that bad first impression of them and you're going to be staying, what, next door to them? I don't know if I'll feel safe.
7: Let us know your thoughts. Is it okay to enter the premises of an apartment when it's still undergoing renovation? No one is living there. Why? WhatsApp 8855-0920.
8: Marshmallow and Anne-Marie up next. This is Friends on Kiss 92.

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3: The biggest news in entertainment and pop culture. You're with Joshua Simon and Julia Nayao. And I'm going to do this with trepidation, because I don't mean to come for the queen, but I'm going to have to come for your queen bee.
4: Are you going there?
3: I have to. Even on the 20th anniversary of B-Day, the sophomore solo record by Queen B. Let me preface this by saying I'm part of the Beehive as well. I love Beyoncé. I respect Beyoncé. Renaissance, one of my favorite albums of all time. And with this 20th anniversary of the B-Day album, Beyoncé has released new editions of this record with bonus tracks in there as well. Okay, and she's also setting the internet ablaze with people infuriated by the idea that Beyoncé, who is a billionaire, is selling an empty wooden crate on her website for $948.01.
4: Excuse me?
3: Yeah, essentially a $1,000 wooden empty box, okay? So this is only 500 limited edition items available for purchase on her website, and it's a nod to her birthday, September 4th, 1981. So if you rearrange the numbers, you get $948.01.
4: Come on. And there's nothing inside.
3: Nothing. So the point of the box, right, is for you to buy more of her albums and put it inside. So it's a box that is specifically designed to fit all of Beyoncé's albums, which you can also then buy separately on her website.
4: Did she approve this as like official merchandise? I am struggling to think. Hey, she's a billionaire.
3: Why do you think she's a billionaire?

0: We are done. Always grateful and always very surreal to hear this on the radio. It's my song, We Are Done, on Kiss 92 by Joshua Simon.
1: My favorite. Oh, I'm surprised. I'm surprised that you sold your own song. I thought you would be like, Joe, you do this one.
0: You're with Joshua Simon and Julian. Yeah, we want to show love to someone who's very brave who texted in. I'm glad this person didn't leave their name.
1: Oh, I was like, did they say I must be anonymous?
0: All right, because we've been asking you, right, whether or not it's okay to enter an apartment that's currently being renovated. Okay, so this person says, honestly, if no one is actually staying there, it belongs to the building.

0: the unit lah, is what they're trying to say, you know. I think honestly that goes to the core of why a lot of people do this, you know, because it's not even an invasion of privacy, I'm guessing, to this person, right? Because no one is actually staying there. If there were belongings in there, they're probably not going to do that. But in their mind, they're thinking, oh, this is just a unit. It's empty. It's being renovated. It's a construction site. Therefore, as someone who lives in the building, I should be able to go in and look, see. Because there's nothing in there that is apparently yours. But let me remind y'all, the apartment is theirs. They paid their hard-earned money for that and the renovation.
1: Exactly. Okay, so I got my place last year, right? Yeah. I also went through a reno journey. And now that these news and photos are coming up, I don't even know whether this has happened to my home.
0: Mm-mm.
1: Because I almost practically did not go down. So it's just good luck of mine that I didn't lose anything. Nobody got hurt in the house. And that's my main concern, right? It is ultimately my house. If you go and look at the paperwork, I paid a lot of money for my house. For somebody to just come in uninvited, I think that's also one point which a lot of people made. If you ask, if I was in the house and you ask nicely, I'll be like, sure, go and take a look, you know?
0: Yeah.
1: Like, the house is not done yet, but if you want to, I don't know, check out my tiles or like take a look at the layout, if you ask me nicely, I think I'll say yes. But the other thing also is, it's very dangerous, right? Hey, have you been to a construction site?
0: Oh yeah, and in the formaldehyde smell also was like
1: everything,
0: really intense.
1: Everything,
0: yeah.
1: It could be like wet cement, you know, you got stuff dangling off the walls, there's ladders, there's everything. If you get hurt, then are you going to end up looking for me?
0: Oh, good point.
1: Are you going to blame it on me? Then suddenly the house has an owner, right?
0: Oh. Suddenly very convenient, huh? I love that. Keep it coming, your thoughts, especially if you got horror stories as well of, you know, people entering your premises while it's still undergoing renovation. Okay, let us know. WhatsApp 8855-0920.
1: We're going to be hearing from SZA up next. It's Saturn.

0: 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Do your friends say,
1: "Wow, that's a terrible take"?
0: But deep down, you know it's genius. Then buckle up, because it's time for
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6: Kiss 92 weather.
7: It's just partly cloudy tonight with temperatures hitting a low of 26 degrees Celsius.
8: Now, as for the haze situation across the island, we're looking at an average of 62 right now for the PSI value. Moderate.
7: And for tomorrow, it's just partly cloudy as well, but wherever you're heading to, just hydrate and stay safe.
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0: Portugal the Man with Feel It Still on Kiss 92. You're with Joshua Simon and Juliana Yao. Now, by the end of tonight, okay, when our show finishes, we'll be closing the contest when it comes to winning those tickets to the Rainforest Wild Adventure and Explorer. These tickets are worth $186. So you have till tonight to just head over to our social media.
1: I put out some of my best work when I have a deadline. So maybe that's the case for you as well. Head on to Kiss92FM on Instagram. Look for that post of Glenn and Angel sending two BFFs through dark caverns, dizzying heights and prehistoric walls. And then tell us in the comments, which Mandai Wildlife Reserve experience will you dare your bestie to try?
0: Once again, the contest closes at midnight. Well, 11:59. Mm-hmm. We give you one more minute. Okay, Brit, can Grace. Okay, head over to our Instagram once again at Kiss92FM. A big shout out to our friends over at Mandai Wildlife Reserve for the thrills. Right now, back onto the playlist.
1: Look up, Pitbull and Kesha. This is Timber on Kiss92. It's going

0: raising $20 million for her Daisy Chain Fields Festival, Olivia Rodrigo, with Serena Joy on KISS 92. You're with Joshua Simon and Juliana Yao. We've been asking you to tell us whether or not you think it's okay to enter someone's house while it's still undergoing renovation.
1: I say it's not okay, and that's what our listeners have been saying as well. In fact, Brenda says, I'm getting my BTO next year, and for me, I think that when I get the flat, I wouldn't want strangers to enter because I might have bought my furniture, like tiles, toiletries in the house, and it's definitely a crime if you're breaking into my place.
0: Ooh, okay. Unpopular opinion.
1: Okay.
0: If no one is staying in the unit, right? I mean, the unit kind of belongs to the building. You know? So, and I, as someone who lives in the building, I should be able to go in and have a look.
1: I feel like the corridor belongs to HDB, but the unit belongs to the owner.
0: Okay, okay, but if like construction workers are like going in and out, I think it's fine to just like follow behind them.
1: The owner gave them permission too, but who gave you permission to enter?

0: making your evening a hoot. The Owls, Kiss 92. Here's what happened.
1: We've been having so much fun
0: on the big show.
2: Now, hey, I got to ask you, are you a little bit of an animal expert?
3: No, actually, it's from the clue that you just gave.
2: Ah, because I was going to ask, was it his wonderful impression of the animal, or was it the clues that we had to give out that, you know, led you to the answer?
3: It was the clue, definitely.
2: Okay, so nothing to do with what he sounded like, lah.
3: No, not at all. I don't think so. Glenn was even close.
4: See? What do you mean?
5: See? We ain't the only ones.
2: Yo. You have to tell us, what is the animal?
3: It is a cheetah.
2: Yay!
5: What?
4: A cheetah.
5: A cheetah sounds
4: the
5: like
4: the fastest
5: that.
4: Animal on the planet.
5: I mean, I know what a cheetah is, but I didn't realize that it sounded like you. Really?
3: Definitely it's a sick cheetah.
4: Tim.
0: Don't miss the big show with Glenn, Angel and Tim. Back tomorrow morning from 6 on Kiss 92. All the great songs in one place. 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
6: Kiss 92, all the great songs in one place. You're with Joshua Simon and Juliana Yao. We want to hear your thoughts. Or if you've got horror stories to share as well. People online are divided on whether or not it's actually okay to enter an apartment, the premises of a different owner, because, hey, it's still undergoing renovation. What? No one is living there. I should be able to go in, what?
7: Jay Singh says, hi, Josh and Juliana. No, I wouldn't walk into my neighbor's house without asking for their permission, even though I have to admit, I'm very, very curious, okay? So whenever I see renovations, I want to steal ideas.
6: So, no objects, yeah. But still theft.
7: But he still feels like a home is a personal space. It must be treated with respect. There are boundaries. It's not a showroom after all.
6: Yeah, I think that's the reminder for us. It's like when something is undergoing renovation, the perception that we have is that this is free for all. Like this is a showroom. Right? If all these contractors are going in, they're building stuff like that, then I should be able to go in and be nosy as well.
7: And I think all the more when they see that the door is open, right? Mm-hmm. When there's no lock on the door and like you said, people are walking in freely, then they also feel like, oh, I just walk in and see only lah. I won't touch anything.
6: Yeah, so we got a message that came in who... It's very honest, once again. I'm actually not going to say this person's name.
7: Okay.
6: But she essentially says that actually, so I live above a unit that was undergoing massive renovation and the headache from the noise annoyed me to a point that I thought, you know what? I should be able to go in and have a look.
7: Hey, but it's not like you see already, then the noise is going to go away. Why? Ryan is very passionate about this subject. He said, no, okay, I paid for it. It's in my name. I paid for contractors to renovate my place. This is my property. They need my permission.
6: Oof. But then again, the owners are not always there.
7: Then you cannot go in.
6: Fair enough. Right now, Adele. 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

0: Day we died trying.
1: You're hanging out with Joshua Simon and Juliana Yao.
2: I've got a trend alert.
1: Let's go.
2: I feel like brands are kind of cashing in on this, okay? They are bringing literature back. They're bringing literacy chic back.
1: What?
2: Yeah, they're making reading cool again.
1: When was reading not cool?
2: When people started going on the internet and then consuming social media.
1: Wait, hold up. See, if you're reading a tweet, that's still reading. If I'm reading a caption, that's still reading.
2: But what about the actual authors writing fiction and like nonfiction stuff? And stuff. When was the last time you stepped into a library?
1: Library is a while. But I go to a bookstore often for the aesthetic and for the vibe. You know what I mean?
2: And I think the brands are cashing in on that. So like now, you know, being intellectual is cool. Being seen with a book is cool. I mean, there was a big hoo-ha about hot dudes reading on public transport recently.
1: Yeah, I'm happy for all the new bookworms out there as well. Nerds rule the world.
2: Right. And you could be one as well. It's super easy to pick up a book, read for 15 minutes. That's exactly what NLB wants you to do. The National Library Board of Singapore has all those resources over there, whether it's physical books, whether it's digital books. They have their Read SG challenge that is going on right now, but they know people like you who says reading a tweet is also reading might face a little bit of issues picking up a book. So they want to incentivize you. They want to incentivize the Singaporeans. They have put up challenges on CrowdTask, which is a government website.
1: Okay.
2: So you can actually read for 15 minutes every day, collect virtual coins, and then convert these virtual coins into actual money.
1: I love that. I've been seeing this kind of tool, I guess, marketing campaign for like joggers, you know, getting you to be more active, you know, like, and to have that be in reading, that helps as well. And also, you know, there's so many great social media apps as well for you to connect with other readers. Mm-hmm. That even I've heard, right, in my neighborhood, there's like a book club as well. There are various book clubs around the island. You can join one. So that way you don't feel like you're reading alone. Like you have someone to kind of be an accountability partner with, but also at the same time, someone that you can like chit chat with after the book, y'all finish a book where you're like, oh my gosh, the ending.
2: That's so cute. And also, it's kind of romantic, don't you think?
1: Right now, the Black Eyed Peas with Pump It on Kiss 92.

0: Here with Joshua Simon and Julian Yao. We're just going to switch gears real quick. I just want to say, stop it. This happened over the weekend. Took my parents out for dinner. Nice restaurant. Food that they like.
1: Okay.
0: I don't know about y'all, but I've been saying this for a while now that after a certain age, our parents become children.
1: Yes, agree. 100% agree.
0: It's like they forgot all the things they taught us. Now they need to relearn it for themselves, okay? Case in point, before we sit down for dinner, you want to go toilet, right? So they will scatter, or while one is scattering, one is looking at random shops nearby. Wow, Adidas got sale. Then we'll walk away. I have to pull them together. Okay? And then to a point where one of them, I won't say which one, okay? Went to the toilet, huh? So I waited outside for
1: them. There's only two. Okay, anyway.
0: Okay, I waited outside for them. Okay? And I was picking up a call because a work call came in. Then I turned around and I'm like, hey, where are they? What's going on? How come they're taking so long in the toilet? So I called. I said, hey, where are you? I'm still outside the toilet. I said, oh, I'm in the restaurant already. I said, how did you return to the... You saw that I was outside the toilet waiting for you. And they said, yeah, just a few minutes away. Hurry up, come back. I was like, wow, I was furious, you know.
1: So they directly like walk past you?
0: Yes.
1: Then what do they think you were doing outside the toilet?
0: No, I'm so confused. I don't understand. Like, you know, kids sometimes can get lost. You got to take care of them. Parents also now,
1: no? No, wait, can we try something the next time? Mm-hmm. Like the next time you plan this family activity, you're at a mall, right? Yes, and then they get lost, right? Can you go to the reception counter and then name, give them their full name, ask the receptionist to shout it over the PA system?
0: That's a good idea. Where is Adeline Tan Bee King?
1: Oh! You used to

0: hills to explore, and what there is to do in Singapore. 1 to 4 p.m. every weekday, it's Charmaine Pua on the Kiss Cafe. That's a wrap.
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2: It's just partly cloudy tonight with temperatures hitting a low of 26 degrees Celsius.
3: Now, as for the haze situation across the island, we're looking at an average of 62 right now for the PSI value. Moderate.
2: And for tomorrow, it's just partly cloudy as well. But wherever you're heading to, just hydrate and stay safe.
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0: Shawn Mendes, Camila Cabello with Senorita on Kiss 92. You're with Joshua Simon and Julian Yao. You know, earlier on, Drew was talking about what NLB is doing to encourage more bookworms, especially with the next generation, younger readers as well, picking up a book, discovering the world, tapping into their imagination. Now, I actually, and this may surprise you, because I seem very outgoing, but I'm actually quite an introvert one. There was a period of time where I had a reading phase.
1: No, I mean, we don't necessarily need to link the two. I guess you could be an extrovert and be a reader.
0: Oh yeah, like that, the hot person on the train.
1: Yeah.
0: A bus, right, who was reading as well. He was an athlete as well. Like, I think on social media, we went to...
1: Wait, do we already know who he is?
0: Yeah. Apparently, I think one of his, I think it's footballer. Like, one of his, teammates used that opportunity to promote their team and saying that, well, since my buddy got popular, we just want to promote.
1: Oh, is that why I've been seeing my friends saying, oh, wherever he goes, I'm going to be there?
0: Exactly. Okay, so duality, right? You can do sports and also be a nerd. So NLB is tapping onto this where essentially they're rewarding you for reading more. So I want to share, some little tips when it comes to reading better.
1: Oh, yes, please share.
0: Because my thing is, I'm a very slow reader. Nod your head if you're a slow reader also. Okay, so I'm really, really slow. And I'm the kind of person who, sometimes I'll pick up a book, I'm so excited, right? But then, I read the first couple of pages and I'm like, what's going on? I do not know which character is who, I get lost.
1: Wait,
0: in
1: don't,
0: the source.
1: Don't tell me your tip is just reading the last page.
0: No. So what I do is I will read every book, right? Every book that I've loved and that have changed my life, I actually struggled first. I would read the first chapter over and over and over. And anytime I find myself a bit clueless or lost, right, I will rewind, flip back the couple of pages and read again until I'm intentionally focused because I got ADHD problem. Okay, and the other tip is to use your finger.
1: Oh?
0: Yes. So this is where the e-readers won't work because you put your hand on the thing, you'll turn
1: the page.
0: Yeah. So if you have a physical book, right, you put your hand, your finger on each word and you just move it and you realize after a while that you're reading really fast. It helps your eyes to just zero in word by word. There you go.
1: Oh, that is a very, very interesting tip.
0: Yeah, and also, you know, they say when you're reading, you're you can hear the voice in your head reading it out. Apparently, that's a bad thing because you're too slow. You're trying to verbalize it in your mind. So you're supposed to be able to move your finger. And as you're just moving your finger, your brain is just absorbing the word like that into your brain. You shouldn't hear a voice in your head as you're reading.
1: I mean, if you do hear it now, don't be too upset. Just try to... Why don't you try out some of Josh's tips? See if it works, okay?
0: Also, voices in the head, maybe sometimes it's not a good idea.
1: Yeah, I don't think that sounds like a really good thing, yeah? Mm-hmm.

0: It's about you. I'm making the night mine. Because we give a hoot.
1: Total night owl.
0: The Owls. 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
5: Yeah, I read about that.
4: Because apparently the map has been inaccurate all these years. So they're going to rework that. It's called Equal Earth. So the next time you actually look at a map, try to think to yourself, is this pre-UN or post-UN change? Because the maps that we grew up with are completely wrong.
6: And you know what? The funny thing is, you know, as cliche as this sounds, right? No matter how inaccurate the maps are, men will still not ask for directions.
4: That is true.
2: Don't miss the big show with Glenn, Angel, and Tim. Back tomorrow morning from 6 on Kiss 92. All the great songs in one place.
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7: One more hour of the Owls, and also one more hour for you to sabo your friend.
1: Hey, this is very exciting. You can still win 2 tickets to the Rainforest Wild Adventure in Exploria. This is worth $186, and it's super simple. You just need to head on over to Kiss92's Instagram. Look out for that post of Glenn and Angel. They are sending 2 BFFs through lots of crazy places, right? Dark caves, they're at height, they are going through like prehistoric worlds, and you just need to let us know in the comments.
7: Of all the experiences that Mandai Wildlife Reserve has in store for you, which one do you dare your bestie to try?
1: And as mentioned, you have about an hour left to join this contest. Time is ticking. TikTok. 7 September 2359 is when it closes. Still can.
7: Go to Instagram right now. Look for that post. Our Instagram account is at Kiss92FM.
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1: Snow Patrol with Chasing Cars here on Kiss 92. You're listening to The Owls of Joshua Simon and Juliana Yao. You know, early on the show, we mentioned a couple of abbreviations, right? Singapore loves its abbreviations. PIE la.
2: The acronyms go on and on. I always lose track. Especially like trains. Like, because we were talking about the new train that will take you on the... What is it?
1: That one is... Yeah, on the... It, you can link to it from the TEL line, but it's called the RTS.
2: Oh, you. So TEL is Thomson East Coast Line. Where is the C? Uh-huh. Okay. And that's the brown line. See, I understand with colors more than acronyms.
1: Yeah.
2: To a point where if the PIE or the KJE or ECP had colors to them, that would actually help me as a driver, which is why I don't drive.
1: Okay.
2: Uh-huh.
1: But anyway, I've got more for you, okay? More to flood you with. But there are some very popular ones, right? FBI. You know what that is?
2: Yeah, Federal Bureau.
1: Actually, I also don't know what it stands for. But we all know what they do. They're like the smart people. Yeah. They do the investigation, top secret, that kind. What about MI6?
2: This one is Mission Impossible.
1: No.
2: There's a Tom Cruise.
1: It's like
2: one.
1: The spy agency from the UK, Cruise, that one. Yeah, that one, right. Mm-hmm. Then also got what? CIA.
2: See, that's the thing. I can't tell you what CIA stands for, but I know that you don't mess with them.
1: I know, exactly, right? So it's okay that we don't know what it stands for, but we know that they're super cool. They're super intelligent. Singapore also got, you know? Uh-huh. It's called the SID, the Security and Intelligence Division.
2: What they do?
1: They actually have been around for 60 years. They actually safeguard Singapore's security and interests. And right now, they are looking for new talents.
2: Hey.
1: Yeah, so if you want to be an FBI, equivalent.
2: MI7.
1: Yeah, the SID is looking for people right now. Next time, you can like take your badge. Actually, I don't know whether you can tell people you are part of the SID.
2: I'm a SID. Yeah, I'm a security... Intelligence
1: Division Officer.
2: See, they secure the country intelligently. Right now, Neo with A Sexy Love.
1: Clearly we're not applying for this job
2: on Kiss 92.

0: Jin with Don't Say You Love Me on KISS 92. Here with Joshua Simon and Juliana Yao. We've got the 20th anniversary of Nelly Furtado's Loose record this year. So we've got Man Eater on the playlist. We have Sarah Bareilles on the playlist. R&B fave Pink Sweats and also Lil Nas X. But you'll also hear some Maroon 5 to once again entice you to experience all their hits in one place.
1: And I do appreciate that you can actually get your tickets without having to queue for hours,
0: yeah.
1: You know, cam and try and work through all that whole ticketing thing. They are performing live in Singapore at the National Stadium on the 12th of February 2027. And you can still go get your tickets over at ticketmaster.sg.
0: You know, the show is next February. So this would actually, just let you know, a fun little Christmas gift idea.
1: Oh!
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1: 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Olivia Rodrigo, Serena Joy. Cordis, Money, Money, Money. Jenny, Heaven.

0: One Republic, Pay That Toll. Mama said, boy, you should go slow. Been burning up and down that road. Sara Bareilles, Just a Kid.
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0: It's brand new Sarah Bareilles with Just a Kid here on Kiss 92. And just like that, we are ending off our workday.
1: Yeah, we're saying goodnight. But if you're an owl like us, you're working the night shift, trust that the music's going to be hot. We're going to have a little bit of everything, right? Favorites, some new stuff in there, ballads, songs to keep you awake and moving as well. Also, shout out to you if you're the kind who's, like, I'm trying to do this more, gym at night. Ooh. You know, because you know there's a lot of like those 24-hour gyms that open till late.
0: I mean, technically, the gym that you go to is 24 hours.
1: Yes.
0: You could potentially finish the show and still head to the gym.
1: So I want to do that because I by the time I wake up, right, and I start to head to the gym, it's around lunchtime, and that's when a lot of people, unfortunately, that's when they hog the machines at the gym to a point where I get so frustrated because I'm paying so much for my gym membership. I'm like, you know what? Maybe I'll just gym because we do the night show. I'll gym when no one else is gyming. There you go. I'm gonna head to the gym now.
0: Now people are gonna hear this and then they are also going to head to the gym.
1: But also a bit spooky lah, huh? To go to the gym at this hour.
0: No, I think it's fine. I mean, who do you expect would show up? What, some like buff guy right next to you just lifting weights, what, right?
1: Yeah, see, that's the thing. You know, like if I feel like embarrassed when a person next to me is lifting heavier than me, in the daytime I feel there's enough people around. If it's nighttime, it's only me and this fella, then complex is even
0: Don't
1: more intense.
0: Think too much, Josh. Okay, just okay, do fine. Your thing.
1: There you go. Nelly Furtado right now, Manita on Kiss 92. Tomorrow, I'll be joined by our dramatic owl, Nat Coe. Have a good night.

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2: Now, hey, I got to ask you, are you a little bit of an animal expert?
3: No, actually, it's from the clue that you just gave.
2: Ah, because I was going to ask, was it his wonderful impression of the animal, or was it the clues that we had to give out that, you know, led you to the answer?
3: It was the clue, definitely.
2: Okay, so nothing to do with what he sounded like, la?
3: No, not at all. I don't think so. Glenn was even close.
4: See? What do you mean?
5: See? We ain't the only ones.
2: Yo. You have to tell us, what is the animal?
3: It is a cheetah.
2: Yay!
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5: A cheetah sounds
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5: like
4: the fastest
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4: Animal on the planet.
5: 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Really, Tim? Yeah,
3: definitely it's a sick cheetah.
0: Don't miss The Big Show with Glenn, Angel and Tim. Back tomorrow morning from 6 on Kiss 92. 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

0: One Republic, Pay That Toll. 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

0: Okay, I think it's time to wrap this up. 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
2: These are your news headlines. I'm Shilpa Shades. Parliament will debate proposed changes to political salaries, including those of ministers, when it sits this week. Prime Minister Lawrence Wong and Coordinating Minister for Public Services Chan Chun Sing will make statements on the issue today. The government had deferred its consideration of recommendations from a committee reviewing political salaries, citing uncertainty over the impact of the Middle East conflict on Singapore. Currently, an entry-level minister receives a norm annual salary of $1.1 million, including bonuses. Ministerial salaries have not been adjusted since 2012. Singapore's embassy in Jakarta is urging its citizens in Indonesia to prioritize safety, minimize outdoor activities, and stay indoors where possible, following the eruption of Mount Anak Krakatau on Friday. The embassy says volcanic ash has affected parts of Indonesia and disrupted flights at Jakarta's Soekarno-Hatta International Airport and other airports. About 2,300 flights and 263,000 passengers were affected yesterday morning. Seven Indonesian airports, including Soekarno-Hatta, remain closed until at least 7 p.m. Singapore time. Affected Singaporeans should contact their airlines, monitor official updates, and check their travel insurance coverage. A Singaporean man arrested in Bangkok for suspected drug offenses is also wanted by authorities here. The Central Narcotics Bureau says the 41-year-old, identified by Thai police as Joel, is wanted for drug-related offenses. Immigration records show he left Singapore 3 years ago and has not returned. He was arrested in Bangkok on September 3rd with crystal methamphetamine and drug paraphernalia. Police also found alleged evidence on his phone of an order for an unnamed poison from the dark web. He has been charged in Thailand with drug possession, use, and overstay. A Singaporean man has pleaded guilty to manslaughter over the death of a cyclist in Perth. Ng Ching Kai was initially charged with murder after allegedly hitting and dragging the cyclist with a car in May 2024 while on holiday with family and friends. The 48-year-old victim died in hospital after sustaining critical injuries. Reports say Ng had accused the cyclist of taking items from his car and refusing to return them. He has been held in Australia since 2024 and will be sentenced on November 3rd. The maximum penalty for manslaughter in Perth is life imprisonment. In India, at least six people were killed after a building housing students in Delhi collapsed yesterday. The building was located in the southern part of the capital, where many university students live in crowded accommodation. Officials believe that accumulated water in the basement due to ongoing repair work caused the structure to collapse. Visuals after the incident show heaps of bricks and broken concrete pillars at the site, with rescuers searching for trapped survivors.
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2: China's Zheng Qinwen has produced another major comeback at the U.S. Open, upsetting six-time Grand Slam champion Iga Swiatek to reach the quarterfinals. Zheng lost the opening five games in just 20 minutes before turning the match around. The Olympic champion won 13 of the next 16 games, sealing a 7-5, 6-3 victory on a fourth match point. It follows another comeback in the third round, when Zheng recovered from 5-0 down in the deciding set against Madison Keys. She is also the first qualifier since Emma Raducanu in 2021 to reach the women's quarterfinals at Flushing Meadows. Elsewhere, Elena Rybakina is through to her first US Open quarterfinal after beating two-time champion Naomi Osaka in straight sets. Rybakina dominated the opening set before completing a 6-1, 6-4 victory and has now reached at least the quarterfinals at all four Grand Slam tournaments. while Russian fifth seed Mira Andreeva came from behind to beat Austria's Anastasia Potapova 5-7, 6-4, 6-3. Meanwhile, later today, defending champion Carlos Alcaraz faces American Ben Shelton, holding a perfect 3-0 record against the 8th seed. Women's top seed Aryna Sabalenka, who has not dropped a set in New York, faces Wimbledon champion Linda Noskova. And that's your sports update. I'm Shilpa Shades.
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4: It's going to be mostly cloudy this morning, but by late afternoon, we are expecting sunny, sunny skies. Temperatures today, highs of 32.
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0: Traffic.
8: There are a couple of broken down vehicles that have been spotted this early in the morning on the PIE towards Tuas after Topayo. One of them is there. And on the SLE towards the CTE after the TPE, another vehicle spotted having trouble. Wherever you are, stay safe.
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4: You know, I was just curious. I wonder who is awake listening to us at this time. Definitely not the kids who are still snoring away as we continue with the parental nightmare known as the school holidays.
8: How was day one for you?
4: It was all right. The good thing is Charlie went for a football camp yesterday. He had fun in the morning. But the most wonderful thing about it was that it tired him out.
8: Oh.
4: So by the time he got home, he was a bit sleepy. And you know, the sleepier your kids are in the afternoon, the less likely they are to get in your hair.
10: Poor parents, poor parents. Now on Lazada, I buy one box of condoms. Not that expensive also.
8: Well, speaking of children, we know that Singapore's birth rate is low. In fact, it's even lower than Japan's. But one Japanese mom is doing her bit to try and raise that number. Let's see what went viral a couple of days ago.
10: All right. Meantime, here's Longshot with Moonwalkin' on KISS 92.

0: Lizzo, About Damn Time, right here on Kiss 92. All the great songs in one place. Thank you, Miss Jefferson.
1: All right. Turning to the Straits Times, here's an interesting story I found. Now, we know that Singapore's birth rate is about 0.87 babies per woman.
2: Really?
1: Okay, so that's less than one baby per woman.
2: Okay.
1: And Japan's is 1.14. So Japan.
0: No way.
1: Yeah,
0: they are higher than us.
1: They are higher than us.
0: I always thought they were lower than us.
1: But they're also, I mean, even though they're higher than us, they're still considering it a crisis.
2: Oh.
1: Okay.
0: But do they have the world's most powerful passport?
1: They do not. But they do have one woman who has just gone viral for having her seventh child.
2: Wow.
1: Now, her name is Koto Hashimoto, and she shared the news online, and her post has racked up 27 million views. Now, she's also been speaking about Japan's declining birth rate, saying that she believes Japanese women having more children is important for the country's future. Mm. So, I feel like she's being really patriotic and having more children to try and raise that number. But one person alone can't do that, right? It's interesting because we are actually doing worse, and even as we're doing worse, the government is throwing plenty at our problem. The new child support package is giving us up to $70,000 per child.
2: Mm-hmm.
1: They're giving us more parental leave,
2: yes,
1: cheaper preschool, housing support. So we're really getting a lot of support from the government. But can money and incentives actually make people want to have more children?
0: No.
1: Exactly.
0: Yeah, especially like I was mentioning the other day, Singapore women, no way.
2: Mm.
1: Yeah,
0: you
2: but that's
0: can
2: it.
0: Dangle like the biggest carrot in front of them, they still won't want
1: even
0: have a kid.
1: Even the Singapore flag, right? They can say, "Do it for your country," but
0: because you know they don't want to give birth and then look like Lizzo.
2: Not all women who give birth are going to end up looking like Lizzo, but that said, it's always good to have a friend like that lady, you know, in your circle, right? Someone who has seven babies. It takes the pressure off the rest of us. It's like, don't worry, we're still okay.
1: So we're averaging out
2: numbers. You know, even if we don't have children, somebody else is taking the load for us.
0: I know a former boss who, after giving birth, looked like Lizzo.
2: Which one, Glenn?
0: Should I mention?
1: Name it, the boss.
0: Oh, my producers are saying no, Glenn, no.
1: All right, if you want to read that story, it's in the Straits Times.
0: All right, coming up, trending quickies, it's 6:18.
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4: Happy Labor Day to everyone in the U.S. It's a holiday there today.
2: Nice.
4: Gloria Steinem, a tireless champion for the feminist movement, passed away in New York on Wednesday. She was 92 and had no biological children, but is survived by her four adult stepchildren, including actor Christian Bale.
2: Oh, wow, okay.
4: Fox News announced last Thursday that the longtime anchor Maria Bartiromo, who spent more than 12 years at the network, is no longer with the company.
5: Ooh, I wonder what happened, huh?
4: Exactly. She sat on some guy's lap. Finland has just run their biggest civil defense exercise since the Cold War, as Russia is making them nervous.
2: Oh.
4: Carla Jeffrey, known for her role as Bree in Disney's Zombies franchise. Maybe Shaista and Shalini will know who this girl is.
5: Oh.
4: She was also on Shake It Up.
2: Yeah.
4: Has passed away at 33. A new study claims that traffic fatalities increased 15% in the U.S. whenever a major artist drops a new album, like Taylor Swift's Midnights or Bad Bunny's Un Verano Sin Ti.
5: I wonder what the connection is.
2: Maybe they drop it while they're driving, and then they get all excited and they want to
5: dancing
2: download it or
5: and
2: listen
5: singing.
2: To it.
5: Ah, yeah. Okay.
4: Possibly. And finally, Lionel Richie is back home and on the mend after being hospitalized. Along with his rescheduled tour dates, he's expected to take the stage at the Wynn in Las Vegas in October and November for his King of Hearts shows.
5: And you know, while he's recovering, if you check in on him and call him, he might pick up the phone and go, "Hello, is it me you're looking for?"
4: And that's it for Trending Quickies.
0: Everybody say, wake up feeling good. 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
2: We don't see it here in Singapore because our literacy rate is close to 100%. But around the world, not everyone has access to this basic human right. In fact, 4 in 10 children globally are still not quite reaching minimum proficiency in reading. Today is an important day to see how we can improve that. It's International Literacy Day. It's the 8th of September.
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0: Good morning and happy Tuesday. 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XOXO.
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4: 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How?
5: It's September 8th, famous for quite a few things in history. First up, and right here in Singapore, back in 1862, St. Andrew's School was officially founded at Chin Chew Street, marking the beginning of one of our most historic and prestigious educational institutions. And hey, guess who is from that school? Your bro,
6: woo!
5: Timo. On to a little cinema history in 1960. Alfred Hitchcock's horror masterpiece Psycho hit theaters nationwide in the US, revolutionizing horror movies and, I guess, scary showers. And from film to TV.
7: Space, the final frontier.
5: September 8th, 1966, the original Star Trek series aired its very first episode, launching Captain Kirk, Spock, and one of the biggest sci-fi franchises in history. And that's a quick look on a few big things which happened today, but not today.
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9: It's your dramatic owl, Nat Ko, wondering what if you and your partner don't share the same sense of humor. 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
5: It's mostly cloudy this morning, but we got a message coming in from Joseph to say at least it's not hazy in the southern parts of the island, so that is good news. Things should get relatively sunny by the afternoon, and temperatures today 27 to 32 degrees.
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11: 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Also on the PIE, but this time towards Changi at the exit to the TPE, a vehicle has broken down there as well. Let us know if you spot anything. 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

0: Young Folks, right here on Kiss 92. All the great songs in one place. It's Glenn, Angel, and Tim. Time to spy the lie. Okay, what? Now there are different types of hamsters.
1: Okay.
0: One of these breeds is a lie. Which one? African hamster. Syrian hamster. Chinese hamster. Russian hamster. Spy the lie. Timo.
2: Russian hamster.
0: Russian hamster. There is no such thing as a Russian hamster, says Tim. Angel.
1: African hamster.
0: African hamster. There is no such thing as an African hamster, says Angel. African hamster, Syrian hamster, Chinese hamster, Russian hamster. Shaista.
3: Chinese hamster.
0: Chinese hamster. Shalini Susan.
4: Chinese hamster.
0: Chinese hamster.
2: You just anyhow guessing, is it? Because Shaisa said.
0: Everyone's guessing.
4: Yeah, Shaisa is like the animal expert here, so I'm just going to copy her answer. Yeah.
2: Oh, okay. All right.
0: The answer is, the lie is African hamster.
1: Come on, tell me I've won.
2: So everybody into the whole animal thing. Mm-hmm. All right, we'll see if Glenn is somewhat of an animal expert, because later on in the show, it's going to be another chance for you to mimic a particular animal and see whether people can guess what animal you're referring to.
0: I think today, no problem.
2: Are you sure?
0: Quite easy.
2: You sure?
0: Yeah, okay. Yesterday was quite hard. The cheetah is a tricky cat.
2: Yeah.
0: You know what I mean? Because of the different sounds that it makes. But this particular animal... makes two kind of sounds.
2: Okay. That's it. But to get you interested, in case you missed out on yesterday and Glenn's amazing, incredible imitations of animals, what was your impression of cheetah again?
0: Oh my goodness, I can't remember now.
2: Do you remember what it sounded like?
0: I just practiced on the day itself.
1: No, actually.
4: Something
0: you
4: like
0: just
4: that.
0: Just check it out now.
1: Instagram, it's up on our Instagram.
0: On our socials.
2: All right, well, he'll have a new one coming up later on.
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8: 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Olivia Rodrigo, Serena Joy. 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Jenny, heaven. 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
2: These are your news headlines. I'm Shilpa Shades. Jakarta's main international airport and several other airports have reopened after volcanic ash from Anak Krakatau disrupted flights for 2 days. Soekarno-Hatta International Airport resumed operations early today, along with 4 other airports around Jakarta and Java. However, 2 of the 8 airports originally affected remain closed. The disruption affected Singapore travelers, with Singapore Airlines and Scoot among carriers cancelling flights. Across Indonesia, nearly 3,000 flights were disrupted, leaving more than 340,000 passengers stranded. More than 240 flights were cancelled or delayed at Jakarta's main airport on September 7th alone. Meanwhile, Singapore Airlines has cancelled and retimed more flights between Singapore and Jakarta, as disruption from the Anak Krakatau eruption continues. Flight SQ951 from Jakarta was cancelled today, while 6 other services were pushed back by several hours. 3 flights from Singapore to Jakarta and 3 return services were affected. SIA says flights are resuming and affected passengers will be progressively rebooked, subject to seat availability. Protections for children and youth will be on the agenda when Parliament sits this week, along with questions about Singapore's plans to merge some southern islands through reclamation. MPs have filed at least 11 questions relating to a recent case of a self-styled religious influencer who was sentenced to over 27 years jail for sexually abusing 2 young boys. Meanwhile, at least 7 questions have been filed on plans to create a new Western island. Singapore Airlines' investment in Air India will also be raised, with Workers' Party MP Kenneth Tiong asking if SIA's capacity to provide essential transport services has been assessed. Singapore stocks ended lower yesterday, with the benchmark Straits Times Index losing 0.2% to finish at 5,792 points. SATS led the gainers on the Blue Chip Index, rising 2.3% to $3.97. The worst performer among SDI constituents was DFI Retail Group, which fell 1.4% to $3.57. Local banks all ended lower. DBS lost 0.2% to close at $78.47, while OCBC fell 1.2% to $31.88. UOB was down 0.6% to $41.75. Singapore and Luxembourg are working to deepen bilateral cooperation in areas such as quantum computing and AI, as well as space and satellite communications. Prime Minister Lawrence Wong says Luxembourg is a kindred spirit of Singapore, noting that both are small countries that never let its size define its ambitions. PM Wong was hosting his Luxembourg counterpart Luc Frieden to lunch yesterday, during his first official visit to Singapore as Prime Minister. PM Wong says both countries share a strong interest in defending trade and cooperation for international rules and pledge to do more together in emerging and critical areas.
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2: China's Zheng Qinwen has produced another major comeback at the U.S. Open, upsetting 6-time Grand Slam champion Iga Swiatek to reach the quarterfinals. Zheng lost the opening 5 games in just 20 minutes before turning the match around. The Olympic champion won 13 of the next 16 games, sealing a 7-5-6-3 victory on a 4th match point. It follows a comeback in the 3rd round, when Zheng recovered from 5-0 down in the deciding set against Madison Keys. She is also the first qualifier since Emma Raducanu in 2021 to reach the women's quarterfinals at Flushing Meadows. Elsewhere, Elena Rybakina is through to her first U.S. Open quarterfinal after beating 2-time champion Naomi Osaka in straight sets. Rybakina dominated the opening set before completing a 6-1-6-4 victory and has now reached at least the quarterfinals at all 4 Grand Slam tournaments. while Russian fifth seed Mira Andreeva came from behind to beat Austria's Anastasia Potapova 5-7, 6-4, 6-3. Meanwhile, later today, defending champion Carlos Alcaraz faces American Ben Shelton, holding a perfect 3-0 record against the 8th seed. Women's top seed Aryna Sabalenka, who has not dropped a set in New York, faces Wimbledon champion Linda Noskova. And that's your sports update. I'm Shilpa Shades.
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10: What animal is that?
11: It's a rooster.
12: Yay!
11: Yes,
12: I'm just warming up.
10: Nowadays, we cannot take anything for granted. For all you know, he would have said, that is a lizard.
12: No.
10: Because, you know, last week there was a bat and a cat, and then there was the lizard in the wild and wacky world of animals with Mr. Glenn Ong.
11: He hears different sounds in his head. We know this.
12: All right, so later on, that sound game, what is it called again?
10: Sounds like what?
12: Sounds like what? Okay, that one is at around 8.
10: Around 8 o'clock, yeah. Mm. You got your animal already prepared.
12: I have.
10: Okay.
12: But for now, it's time for Breakfast Bingo!
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11: All this week, it's your chance to win a cocktail flight experience for two worth over $170 from Nox Dine in the Dark. 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
12: And today, it's Glenn's superhero edition Breakfast Bingo. Okay. Right. Five clues to five words starting with B-I-N-G-O. If you want to play, call us right now. 6691-0920.

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1: Couple of situations on the PIE in both directions. The first one towards Tuas is a broken down vehicle after Paya Lebar Road. And the next one is towards Changi at the exit to the TPE. Same situation, a vehicle has broken down. Wherever you are this morning, please stay safe.
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2: Bingo.
0: We've got Mary on the line. Good morning, Mary.
3: Good morning, everyone.
4: Good morning,
0: Good
4: Mary.
0: Good morning. How are you?
3: Fine. I hope you are too.
0: We're good. We're very good. Are you on the way to work or did you just wake up?
3: I just woke up and on the way to work also.
1: Nice.
0: Okay. All right. Are you ready to play? You're no stranger to this game?
3: No, I'm not.
0: Okay then. Ready?
3: Yes.
0: Okay, Mary, your time starts now. B, he challenged Superman.
3: B, Batman.
0: Yes. I, the Hulk.
3: Incredible Hulk.
0: Yes. N, Dick Grayson, or Robin, as in Batman and Robin, was also known as this.
3: Uh-oh, help.
4: Nightwing.
0: G, Ryan Gosling is the new character formerly played by Nicolas Cage.
3: Oh, help!
4: Ghost Rider!
0: That's right. O, alternate universe Wolverine.
3: Oh, help!
4: Old Man Logan!
0: Yay! Yes.
3: Thanks so much, Glenn, for your help.
1: See, it wasn't that hard at all, and congratulations. You're off to experience Knox Dine in the Dark with that cocktail flight worth over $170. Congratulations, Mary.
3: Thank you, guys, and thank you to Kiss 92.
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1: Top five signs you may be too stressed.
2: Ooh, all right, let's do this. At number five.
1: You can hear the paper and the paper shredder screaming.
2: Oh, no.
3: Help, help, help.
2: At number four.
1: You just smoked a hot dog.
4: Spicy.
2: At number three.
1: Your pencil has broken 43 times this morning.
2: Oh, no. I feel you.
4: Where's my pencil?
2: At number two.
1: You like it that your dog is staring at you.
2: And the top sign that you're definitely way too stressed.
1: You ask to chew a co-worker's fingernails.
2: Oh,
4: crunchy.
0: Glenn, Angel, and Tim, the big show.

0: wisdom. It's time for Brofucius Say.
1: Brofucius Say. Success is like

0: Tuesday with Angel.
1: Okay, all of us grew up in the 90s.
2: Mm.
1: Who had a Tamagotchi?
3: Oh.
4: That's for girls, la, Tamagotchi.
1: But I think some boys had it as well. I never had a Tamagotchi.
2: Someone gave me a Tamagotchi.
1: There you go.
2: Yeah, I could not keep that darn thing alive.
1: But you tried.
2: Yeah, barely.
1: See, he played with Tamagotchi.
4: I've never had a Tamagotchi.
1: Neither have I. Mm. Well, it's been 30 years. They launched first launch in 1996. And now the digital pet is coming back.
2: Oh.
1: And this time, it's moving on to your finger. Now, Bandai has created the Tamagotchi ring to celebrate 30 years of Tamagotchi. It's 28 millimeters high, has a tiny 0.56-inch color screen, and packs in more than 30 of those beloved virtual pets.
2: Aww.
1: And yes, you still have to feed them, take care of them, and help them evolve. So basically, the responsibility of having a real pet without the poo. Okay, so there are three designs. I showed you guys the pictures earlier. It has a rechargeable battery, and it even comes with a charging case. Pre-orders in Japan are at $63 Singapore, with deliveries starting in February next year.
4: You sure this is real?
1: This is real.
4: Because if it's not, then it's a Tamagotchi.
1: Oh my goodness, Glenn made a real joke. Okay, that story is up on our Facebook page. It's Kiss 92FM.
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2: It's going to be cloudy, just partly this morning. Sunny skies in the afternoon, though. Today's temperature is 26 to 34 degrees.
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1: On the PIE towards Changi after Jalan Eunos, look out for a vehicle that's broken down. 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And if you're on the PIE heading towards Tuas, look out after Adam Road because a vehicle's having trouble there. You know, wherever you are today, if you do spot anything, you can always let us know. It doesn't have to be in a car, on a train. You could be at home. Talk to us, 8855-0920.
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2: 70% of people say this helps them stay fit. 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
2: Walking. That's a good guess, but not the answer I'm looking for. 70% of people say this helps them stay fit. 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
4: Bedroom gymnastics.
2: Woo-hoo! No. 70% of people say this helps them stay fit. Shalini Susan?
5: Jumping around.
2: Jumping around. Good guess, but not the answer I'm looking for. 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
3: Something to do with food, isn't
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4: 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Let me get this straight. 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
2: 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Walk their dogs.
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2: No, the dog is very, very important.
3: Okay, fine.
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